0: it lower. Seth Sutel, New York.
1: President Donald Trump's deployment of National Guard troops to the nation's capital is being extended by more than 2 years and will last until the end of his term. The Pentagon confirmed the extension Thursday. News and analysis at townhall.com. From Washington, I'm Keith Peters reporting. A federal agency says the driver in a deadly Texas Tesla crash is at fault.
2: The National Transportation Safety Board says the driver of a runaway Tesla that killed a Texas grandmother in her home last month had pressed the accelerator to full speed, suggesting the vehicle's self-driving software was not to blame, concluding that the driver had overridden that feature by pressing on the pedal before slamming through the brick wall of the home at more than 70 miles per hour, burying the 76-year-old woman under piles of crumbled plaster and split beams. The National Highway Traffic Safety Administration is also investigating. I'm Lisa Dwyer.
1: The British government has urged FIFA to investigate Argentina's soccer team after players posed with a banner claiming sovereignty over the Falkland Islands. The incident happened Wednesday after Argentina beat England. More at townhall.com.
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7: This is your evening with the forecast. Today's high was near 88 degrees, while tonight we have a 10% chance of showers and thunderstorms. Patchy fog around midnight, otherwise partly cloudy with a low around 72. Friday, showers and thunderstorms likely, patchy fog before 8 a.m., otherwise mostly sunny with a high near 87 and the chance of precipitation is 60%. Friday night, showers and thunderstorms likely, partly cloudy with a low around 71 and the 60% chance of precipitation.

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14: This is your evening weather forecast. Today's high was near 88 degrees, while tonight we have a 10% chance of showers and thunderstorms. Patchy fog around midnight, otherwise partly cloudy with a low around 72. Friday, showers and thunderstorms likely, patchy fog before 8 a.m., otherwise mostly sunny with a high near 87 and the chance of precipitation is 60%. Friday night, showers and thunderstorms likely, partly cloudy with a low around 71 and the 60% chance of precipitation.
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0: Straight from the heart, new country from a newcomer. She's Alexandra Kay. I am Chris Matthews. All right. So Ella Langley and Morgan Wallen teaming up. We got a collab coming up. I Can't Love You Anymore. But first, we're going to do a little bit of throwback. It is a Thursday, after all, and you know I love a good throwback. George Strait just wants to do a little dancing. We're going to let him next.
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3: 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Why can't they have a word problem you can actually use later on in life? You know, something like, if I've got to be work at 8 o'clock and my alarm goes off at 7 o'clock, how many times can I hit the snooze button before I realize?
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10: This is your evening with the forecast. Today's high was near 88 degrees, while tonight we have a 10% chance of showers and thunderstorms. Patchy fog around midnight, otherwise partly cloudy with a low around 72. Friday, showers and thunderstorms likely, patchy fog before 8 a.m., otherwise mostly sunny with a high near 87 and the chance of precipitation is 60%. Friday night, showers and thunderstorms likely, partly cloudy with a low around 71 and the 60% chance of precipitation.
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1: He just wants his horse back. Cody Johnson doing his thing. Chris Matthews doing mine, playing Scotty and the Blowfish coming up. Bottle Rockets and new Kenny Chesney on the way as well.
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3: 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Brother Benji Blackwell will be assisted by Brother Brad Whittemore and Brother Carter Robinson. Brother Lucas Shoulders will preach at Meadowville Missionary Baptist Church Sunday at 11. Revival will begin at Union Missionary Baptist Church Sunday with services at 11 and 7 daily. Brother Britt Little will assist Pastor Brother Sean Shoulders. Brother James Harrison will preach at Mount Tabor Missionary Baptist Church Sunday night at 6. The Macon County Planning Commission will meet Tuesday evening at 6 at the Welcome Center. The Macon County Legislative Body will meet in regular session Monday night at 6:30. The Budget Committee will meet Monday evening at 5 in the Administration Building Meeting Room. Summer Harvest, a USDA program, will be handing out 7 shelf-stable breakfasts and lunches each Tuesday through July 28th at First Baptist Church in Lafette from 2 until 4:30. This is for ages 18 and under. Name and date of birth is all that will be needed. Lafette Playhouse and Event Center will host a Community Heroes Day Saturday from noon until 2. This is a free event for the community to come out and meet your local 911 heroes. Macon Community Hospital is offering discounted vascular screenings during July. The carotid artery ultrasound, AAA ultrasound, and ABI peripheral arterial disease screening are $40 each or $110 for all three during July. Call 615-666-2147 for more information. 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
1: This is your evening with the forecast. Today's high was near 88 degrees, while tonight we have a 10% chance of showers and thunderstorms. Patchy fog around midnight, otherwise partly cloudy with a low around 72. Friday, showers and thunderstorms likely, patchy fog before 8 a.m., otherwise mostly sunny with a high near 87 and the chance of precipitation is 60%. Friday night, showers and thunderstorms likely, partly cloudy with a low around 71 and the 60% chance of precipitation.
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0: Hey, this is Dolly Parton, and you're listening to Country 102. 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
1: This is your evening weather forecast. Today's high was near 88 degrees, while tonight we have a 10% chance of showers and thunderstorms. Patchy fog around midnight, otherwise partly cloudy with a low around 72. Friday, showers and thunderstorms likely, patchy fog before 8 a.m., otherwise mostly sunny with a high near 87 and the chance of precipitation is 60%. Friday night, showers and thunderstorms likely, partly cloudy with a low around 71 and the 60% chance of precipitation.

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Change My Mind, Riley Green there, Chris Matthews. Hey, I got a new song from a guy called Graylin James, Water at a Wedding. Heard this one? One of my new favorites. It's up after Old Dominion.

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8: This is your evening with the forecast. Today's high was near 88 degrees, while tonight we have a 10% chance of showers and thunderstorms. Patchy fog around midnight, otherwise partly cloudy with a low around 72. Friday, showers and thunderstorms likely, patchy fog before 8 a.m., otherwise mostly sunny with a high near 87 and the chance of precipitation is 60%. Friday night, showers and thunderstorms likely, partly cloudy with a low around 71 and the 60% chance of precipitation.
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0: Dana Shea and Say So. It's Chris Matthews. Done here. I'm all done with your Thursday. Thanking you for letting me play whatever it is we got going on. Country House from Sam Hunt is on the way, and a song inspired by a drunk tiff on Lower Nashville, or Lower Broadway in Nashville. New Lauren Elena is on the way.
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9: 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Lighten Up is a moment to brighten your day and encourage your walk with Jesus. I'm Dr. Wes Stafford on behalf of Compassion, hopeful that my friend Ken Davis will brighten your day with this look at life from our Father's perspective.
10: In my new book, Fully Alive, I tell the story of how my four-year-old granddaughter walked away from a campsite at 10,500 feet and was lost in the mountains for over 3.5 hours. When she was rescued and I finally held her in my arms, people have asked, "What did you say to her?" "You are a bad girl." "Of course not." "How many times have I told you?" That never entered my mind. I memorized what I said to her. "I love you. I love you. I love you." Those were the only words that would come from my mouth. Even as I spoke the words, I could hear them reflected back from my Heavenly Father. "And I love you." We drove to town and purchased designer whistles for all three girls and taught them how to sit tight and blow the whistle if they were lost. I was tempted to get three of those electric dog collars, but I thought better of it. That I had experienced the feeling that God has whenever His children comes home stayed with me. His arms are always open. He waits to take us from wherever we are to experience His perfect will for the rest of our life. So whatever your situation, no matter how lost you feel, don't hesitate to run to the Savior. He longs to put you back on the path to living fully alive.
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12: This is your evening with the forecast. Today's high was near 88 degrees, while tonight we have a 10% chance of showers and thunderstorms. Patchy fog around midnight, otherwise partly cloudy with a low around 72. Friday, showers and thunderstorms likely, patchy fog before 8 a.m., otherwise mostly sunny with a high near 87 and the chance of precipitation is 60%. Friday night, showers and thunderstorms likely, partly cloudy with a low around 71 and the 60% chance of precipitation.
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0: Inspired by getting into a drunk fight on Lower Broadway in Nashville, Lauren Alina, like, yeah, all my exes would agree. Sometimes there's a little bit of crazy that comes out. Chris Matthews, one I haven't heard from, Kelsey Ballerini. I want to get on Peter Pan here in just a little bit because I'm feeling it on a Throwback Thursday, as well as there might not be time for that, but don't we need some Morgan Wallen? Don't we? We're going to definitely get Morgan on next.
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2: 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Brother Benji Blackwell will be assisted by Brother Brad Whittemore and Brother Carter Robinson. Brother Lucas Shoulders will preach at Meadowville Missionary Baptist Church Sunday at 11. Revival will begin at Union Missionary Baptist Church Sunday with services at 11 and 7 daily. Brother Britt Little will assist Pastor Brother Sean Shoulders. Brother James Harrison will preach at Mount Tabor Missionary Baptist Church Sunday night at 6. The Macon County Planning Commission will meet Tuesday evening at 6 at the Welcome Center. The Macon County Legislative Body will meet in regular session Monday night at 6:30. The Budget Committee will meet Monday evening at 5 in the Administration Building Meeting Room. Summer Harvest, a USDA program, will be handing out 7 shelf-stable breakfasts and lunches each Tuesday through July 28th at First Baptist Church in Lafette from 2 until 4:30. This is for ages 18 and under. Name and date of birth is all that will be needed. Lafette Playhouse and Event Center will host a Community Heroes Day Saturday from noon until 2. This is a free event for the community to come out and meet your local 911 heroes. Macon Community Hospital is offering discounted vascular screenings during July. The carotid artery ultrasound, AAA ultrasound, and ABI peripheral arterial disease screening are $40 each or $110 for all three during July. Call 615-666-2147 for more information. 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
1: This is your evening with the forecast. Today's high was near 88 degrees, while tonight we have a 10% chance of showers and thunderstorms. Patchy fog around midnight, otherwise partly cloudy with a low around 72. Friday, showers and thunderstorms likely, patchy fog before 8 a.m., otherwise mostly sunny with a high near 87 and the chance of precipitation is 60%. Friday night, showers and thunderstorms likely, partly cloudy with a low around 71 and the 60% chance of precipitation.
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Want to Be By You. Yeah, Luke Combs. There, it's Chris Matthews. Just a Kid, myself, New Country, John Morgan on the way. First, one of the best story songs to come out from the last 20 years or so. There's Blake Shelton, Noel Ray.

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6: This is your evening with the forecast. Today's high was near 88 degrees, while tonight we have a 10% chance of showers and thunderstorms. Patchy fog around midnight, otherwise partly cloudy with a low around 72. Friday, showers and thunderstorms likely, patchy fog before 8 a.m., otherwise mostly sunny with a high near 87 and the chance of precipitation is 60%. Friday night, showers and thunderstorms likely, partly cloudy with a low around 71 and the 60% chance of precipitation.
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17: This is your evening with a forecast. Today's high was near 88 degrees, while tonight we have a 10% chance of showers and thunderstorms. Patchy fog around midnight, otherwise partly cloudy with a low around 72. Friday, showers and thunderstorms likely, patchy fog before 8 a.m., otherwise mostly sunny with a high near 87 and the chance of precipitation is 60%. Friday night, showers and thunderstorms likely, partly cloudy with a low around 71 and the 60% chance of precipitation.

If your civic group, club, church, or organization has an announcement of community interest, call us Monday through Friday, 8 a.m. to 5 p.m. at 666-2169.

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0: Luke Bryan teaming up with George Burge, doing a little ride, ride, ride. Chris Matthews teaming up with you. And Shaboozy and Jelly Roll, we're all going to church here in a little bit. Can I get an amen? Yeah, I mean, you will next.
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2: 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Brother Benji Blackwell will be assisted by Brother Brad Whittemore and Brother Carter Robinson. Brother Lucas Shoulders will preach at Meadowville Missionary Baptist Church Sunday at 11. Revival will begin at Union Missionary Baptist Church Sunday with services at 11 and 7 daily. Brother Britt Little will assist Pastor Brother Sean Shoulders. Brother James Harrison will preach at Mount Tabor Missionary Baptist Church Sunday night at 6. The Macon County Planning Commission will meet Tuesday evening at 6 at the Welcome Center. The Macon County Legislative Body will meet in regular session Monday night at 6:30. The Budget Committee will meet Monday evening at 5 in the Administration Building Meeting Room. Summer Harvest, a USDA program, will be handing out 7 shelf-stable breakfasts and lunches each Tuesday through July 28th at First Baptist Church in Lafette from 2 until 4:30. This is for ages 18 and under. Name and date of birth is all that will be needed. Lafette Playhouse and Event Center will host a Community Heroes Day Saturday from noon until 2. This is a free event for the community to come out and meet your local 911 heroes. Macon Community Hospital is offering discounted vascular screenings during July. The carotid artery ultrasound, AAA ultrasound, and ABI peripheral arterial disease screening are $40 each or $110 for all three during July. Call 615-666-2147 for more information. 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
1: This is your evening with the forecast. Today's high was near 88 degrees, while tonight we have a 10% chance of showers and thunderstorms. Patchy fog around midnight, otherwise partly cloudy with a low around 72. Friday, showers and thunderstorms likely, patchy fog before 8 a.m., otherwise mostly sunny with a high near 87 and the chance of precipitation is 60%. Friday night, showers and thunderstorms likely, partly cloudy with a low around 71 and the 60% chance of precipitation.

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9: 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Brother Benji Blackwell will be assisted by Brother Brad Whittemore and Brother Carter Robinson. 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Brother Britt Little will assist Pastor Brother Sean Shoulders. Brother James Harrison will preach at Mount Tabor Missionary Baptist Church Sunday night at 6. The Macon County Planning Commission will meet Tuesday evening at 6 at the Welcome Center. The Macon County Legislative Body will meet in regular session Monday night at 6:30. The Budget Committee will meet Monday evening at 5 in the Administration Building Meeting Room. Summer Harvest, a USDA program, will be handing out 7 shelf-stable breakfasts and lunches each Tuesday through July 28th at First Baptist Church in Lafette from 2 until 4:30. This is for ages 18 and under. Name and date of birth is all that will be needed. Lafette Playhouse and Event Center will host a Community Heroes Day Saturday from noon until 2. 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Macon Community Hospital is offering discounted vascular screenings during July. The carotid artery ultrasound, AAA ultrasound, and ABI peripheral arterial disease screening are $40 each or $110 for all three during July. 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
10: This is your evening with the forecast. Today's high was near 88 degrees, while tonight we have a 10% chance of showers and thunderstorms. Patchy fog around midnight, otherwise partly cloudy with a low around 72. Friday, showers and thunderstorms likely, patchy fog before 8 a.m., otherwise mostly sunny with a high near 87 and the chance of precipitation is 60%. Friday night, showers and thunderstorms likely, partly cloudy with a low around 71 and the 60% chance of precipitation.
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0: Zagtop, you know I never lie. Chris Matthews, so I'm telling the truth when I say, man, I got some good music coming up here. Justin Moore, Small Town USA, and from the Toy Story 5 soundtrack, Newlywed, sporting her ring, and a new puppy, and a new husband, Taylor Swift on the way.
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11: This is your evening with the forecast. Today's high was near 88 degrees, while tonight we have a 10% chance of showers and thunderstorms. Patchy fog around midnight, otherwise partly cloudy with a low around 72. Friday, showers and thunderstorms likely, patchy fog before 8 a.m., otherwise mostly sunny with a high near 87 and the chance of precipitation is 60%. Friday night, showers and thunderstorms likely, partly cloudy with a low around 71 and the 60% chance of precipitation.
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0: Kane Brown guy himself, a woman. Chris Matthews, you got some Jason Aldean having a heart-to-heart with his heart. Don't you tell on me. New Aldean is next.
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2: 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Brother Benji Blackwell will be assisted by Brother Brad Whittemore and Brother Carter Robinson. Brother Lucas Shoulders will preach at Meadowville Missionary Baptist Church Sunday at 11. Revival will begin at Union Missionary Baptist Church Sunday with services at 11 and 7 daily. Brother Britt Little will assist Pastor Brother Sean Shoulders. Brother James Harrison will preach at Mount Tabor Missionary Baptist Church Sunday night at 6. The Macon County Planning Commission will meet Tuesday evening at 6 at the Welcome Center. The Macon County Legislative Body will meet in regular session Monday night at 6:30. The Budget Committee will meet Monday evening at 5 in the Administration Building Meeting Room. Summer Harvest, a USDA program, will be handing out 7 shelf-stable breakfast and lunches each Tuesday through July 28th at First Baptist Church in Lafette from 2 until 4:30. This is for ages 18 and under. Name and date of birth is all that will be needed. Lafette Playhouse and Event Center will host a Community Heroes Day Saturday from noon until 2. This is a free event for the community to come out and meet your local 911 heroes. Macon Community Hospital is offering discounted vascular screenings during July. The carotid artery ultrasound, AAA ultrasound, and ABI peripheral arterial disease screening are $40 each or $110 for all three during July. 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
5: This is your evening weather forecast. Today's high was near 88 degrees, while tonight we have a 10% chance of showers and thunderstorms. Patchy fog around midnight, otherwise partly cloudy with a low around 72. Friday, showers and thunderstorms likely, patchy fog before 8 a.m., otherwise mostly sunny with a high near 87 and the chance of precipitation is 60%. Friday night, showers and thunderstorms likely, partly cloudy with a low around 71 and the 60% chance of precipitation.
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8: 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Brother Benji Blackwell will be assisted by Brother Brad Whittemore and Brother Carter Robinson. Brother Lucas Shoulders will preach at Meadowville Missionary Baptist Church Sunday at 11. 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Brother Britt Little will assist Pastor Brother Sean Shoulders. Brother James Harrison will preach at Mount Tabor Missionary Baptist Church Sunday night at 6. The Macon County Planning Commission will meet Tuesday evening at 6 at the Welcome Center. The Macon County Legislative Body will meet in regular session Monday night at 6:30. The Budget Committee will meet Monday evening at 5 in the Administration Building Meeting Room. Summer Harvest, a USDA program, will be handing out 7 shelf-stable breakfasts and lunches each Tuesday through July 28th at First Baptist Church in Lafette from 2 until 4:30. This is for ages 18 and under. Name and date of birth is all that will be needed. Lafette Playhouse and Event Center will host a Community Heroes Day Saturday from noon until 2. This is a free event for the community to come out and meet your local 911 heroes. 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The carotid artery ultrasound, triple

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1: This is your evening with the forecast. Today's high was near 88 degrees, while tonight we have a 10% chance of showers and thunderstorms, patchy fog around midnight, otherwise partly cloudy with a low around 72. Friday, showers and thunderstorms likely, patchy fog before 8 a.m., otherwise mostly sunny with a high near 87 and the chance of precipitation is 60%. Friday night, showers and thunderstorms likely, partly cloudy with a low around 71 and the 60% chance of precipitation.
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16: This is your evening weather forecast. Today's high was near 88 degrees, while tonight we have a 10% chance of showers and thunderstorms. Patchy fog around midnight, otherwise partly cloudy with a low around 72. Friday, showers and thunderstorms likely, patchy fog before 8 a.m., otherwise mostly sunny with a high near 87 and the chance of precipitation is 60%. Friday night, showers and thunderstorms likely, partly cloudy with a low around 71 and the 60% chance of precipitation.
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2: 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Brother Benji Blackwell will be assisted by Brother Brad Whittemore and Brother Carter Robinson. Brother Lucas Shoulders will preach at Meadowville Missionary Baptist Church Sunday at 11. Revival will begin at Union Missionary Baptist Church Sunday with services at 11 and 7 daily. Brother Britt Little will assist Pastor Brother Sean Shoulders. Brother James Harrison will preach at Mount Tabor Missionary Baptist Church Sunday night at 6. The Macon County Planning Commission will meet Tuesday evening at 6 at the Welcome Center. The Macon County Legislative Body will meet in regular session Monday night at 6:30. The Budget Committee will meet Monday evening at 5 in the Administration Building Meeting Room. Summer Harvest, a USDA program, will be handing out 7 shelf-stable breakfasts and lunches each Tuesday through July 28th at First Baptist Church in Lafette from 2 until 4:30. This is for ages 18 and under. Name and date of birth is all that will be needed. Lafette Playhouse and Event Center will host a Community Heroes Day Saturday from noon until 2. This is a free event for the community to come out and meet your local 911 heroes. 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The carotid artery ultrasound, AAA ultrasound, and ABI peripheral arterial disease screening are $40 each or $110 for all three during July. 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
4: This is your evening with the forecast. Today's high was near 88 degrees, while tonight we have a 10% chance of showers and thunderstorms. Patchy fog around midnight, otherwise partly cloudy with a low around 72. Friday, showers and thunderstorms likely, patchy fog before 8 a.m., otherwise mostly sunny with a high near 87 and the chance of precipitation is 60%. Friday night, showers and thunderstorms likely, partly cloudy with a low around 71 and the 60% chance of precipitation.
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1: Here's your overnight weather forecast. We have a 10% chance of showers and thunderstorms tonight. Patchy fog around midnight, otherwise partly cloudy with a low around 72. Friday, showers and thunderstorms are likely. Patchy fog before 8 a.m., otherwise mostly sunny with a high near 87 and the chance of precipitation is 60%. Friday night, showers and thunderstorms are likely. Partly cloudy with a low around 71. Chance of precipitation is 60%.

That's Morgan Wallen with Don't Me. I'm Rich Krieger. Coming up, Tyler Hubbard hints at Florida-Georgia Line's reunion. Right now, here's Megan Maroney.

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Y'all do. We've got your country music covered. Country 102.

0: That Zach Top was South of Sanity. Megan Maroney, right before that. I'm Rich Krieger. In a new interview, Tyler Hubbard has hinted at a Florida-Georgia Line show for next year. He said, Brian and I have been hanging out, having a good time, and, you know, just kind of itching to get back on stage. He said, so we'll probably put some shows together next year, and that's about as much as we planned so far at this point. We're both excited. It's going to be a fun year next year. Coming up, Cody Johnson, also Dustin Lynch.
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8: 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Brother Benji Blackwell will be assisted by Brother Brad Whittemore and Brother Carter Robinson. Brother Lucas Shoulders will preach at Meadowville Missionary Baptist Church Sunday at 11. 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Brother Britt Little will assist Pastor Brother Sean Shoulders. Brother James Harrison will preach at Mount Tabor Missionary Baptist Church Sunday night at 6. The Macon County Planning Commission will meet Tuesday evening at 6 at the Welcome Center. The Macon County Legislative Body will meet in regular session Monday night at 6:30. The Budget Committee will meet Monday evening at 5 in the Administration Building Meeting Room. Summer Harvest, a USDA program, will be handing out 7 shelf-stable breakfasts and lunches each Tuesday through July 28th at First Baptist Church in Lafette from 2 until 4:30. This is for ages 18 and under. Name and date of birth is all that will be needed. Lafette Playhouse and Event Center will host a Community Heroes Day Saturday from noon until 2. This is a free event for the community to come out and meet your local 911 heroes. Macon Community Hospital is offering discounted vascular screenings during July. The carotid artery ultrasound, AAA ultrasound, and ABI peripheral arterial disease screening are $40 each or $110 for all three during July. 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
1: Here's your overnight weather forecast. We have a 10% chance of showers and thunderstorms tonight. Patchy fog around midnight, otherwise partly cloudy with a low around 72. Friday, showers and thunderstorms are likely. Patchy fog before 8 a.m., otherwise mostly sunny with a high near 87 and the chance of precipitation is 60%. Friday night, showers and thunderstorms are likely. Partly cloudy with a low around 71. Chance of precipitation is 60%.
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0: That's Dustin Lynch with Easy to Love. Cody Johnson right before that. I'm Rich Krieger. Coming up, sneakers or tennis shoes? Also, we'll hear from Luke Combs.
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2: 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Brother Benji Blackwell will be assisted by Brother Brad Whittemore and Brother Carter Robinson. Brother Lucas Shoulders will preach at Meadowville Missionary Baptist Church Sunday at 11. Revival will begin at Union Missionary Baptist Church Sunday with services at 11 and 7 daily. Brother Britt Little will assist Pastor Brother Sean Shoulders. Brother James Harrison will preach at Mount Tabor Missionary Baptist Church Sunday night at 6. The Macon County Planning Commission will meet Tuesday evening at 6 at the Macon County Welcome Center. The Macon County Legislative Body will meet in regular session Monday night at 6:30. The Budget Committee will meet Monday evening at 5 in the Administration Building meeting room. You're invited to a community meeting at the Red Willing Springs Branch Public Library Tuesday at 1. Summer Harvest, a USDA program, will be handing out 7 shelf-stable breakfast and lunches each Tuesday through July 28th at First Baptist Church in Lafette from 2 until 4:30. This is for ages 18 and under. Name and date of birth is all that will be needed. Lafette Playhouse and Event Center will host a Community Heroes Day Saturday from noon until 2. This is a free event for the community to come out and meet your local 911 heroes. Macon Community Hospital is offering discounted vascular screenings during July. The carotid artery ultrasound, AAA ultrasound, and ABI peripheral arterial disease screenings are $40 each or $110 for all three during July. Call 615-666-2147 for more information. If you have an item to add to the calendar, you can email us at WLCT@nctc.com.
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9: Here's your overnight weather forecast. We have a 10% chance of showers and thunderstorms tonight. Patchy fog around midnight, otherwise partly cloudy with a low around 72. Friday, showers and thunderstorms are likely. Patchy fog before 8 a.m., otherwise mostly sunny with a high near 87 and the chance of precipitation is 60%. Friday night, showers and thunderstorms are likely, partly cloudy with a low around 71. Chance of precipitation is 60%.
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8: Here's your overnight weather forecast. We have a 10% chance of showers and thunderstorms tonight. Patchy fog around midnight, otherwise partly cloudy with a low around 72. Friday, showers and thunderstorms are likely, patchy fog before 8 a.m., otherwise mostly sunny with a high near 87 and the chance of precipitation is 60%. Friday night, showers and thunderstorms are likely, partly cloudy with a low around 71, chance of precipitation is 60%.

bet you never thought you'd be such a wonderful, irresistible human being listening to all this great country music. But we have always had faith in you, and you are killing it. So how about another song? We're Country 102.

0: That's Kenny Chesney. That's Carry On, Riley Green. Right before that, I'm Rich Krieger. And another hour's worth of great country music is on the way. We're going to kick it off next with Ty Myers.
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2: 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Brother Benji Blackwell will be assisted by Brother Brad Whittemore and Brother Carter Robinson. Brother Lucas Shoulders will preach at Meadowville Missionary Baptist Church Sunday at 11. Revival will begin at Union Missionary Baptist Church Sunday with services at 11 and 7 daily. Brother Britt Little will assist Pastor Brother Sean Shoulders. Brother James Harrison will preach at Mount Tabor Missionary Baptist Church Sunday night at 6. The Macon County Planning Commission will meet Tuesday evening at 6 at the Macon County Welcome Center. The Macon County Legislative Body will meet in regular session Monday night at 6:30. The Budget Committee will meet Monday evening at 5 in the Administration Building Meeting Room. You're invited to a community meeting at the Red Willing Springs Branch Public Library Tuesday at 1. Summer Harvest, a USDA program, will be handing out 7 shelf-stable breakfast and lunches each Tuesday through July 28th at First Baptist Church in Lafayette from 2 until 4:30. This is for ages 18 and under. Name and date of birth is all that will be needed. Lafayette Playhouse and Event Center will host a Community Heroes Day Saturday from noon until 2. This is a free event for the community to come out and meet your local 911 heroes. Macon Community Hospital is offering discounted vascular screenings during July. The carotid artery ultrasound, AAA ultrasound, and ABI peripheral arterial disease screenings are $40 each or $110 for all three during July. Call 615-666-2147 for more information. If you have an item to add to the calendar, you can email us at WLCT@nctc.com.
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5: Here's your overnight weather forecast. We have a 10% chance of showers and thunderstorms tonight. Patchy fog around midnight, otherwise partly cloudy with a low around 72. Friday, showers and thunderstorms are likely. Patchy fog before 8 a.m., otherwise mostly sunny with a high near 87 and the chance of precipitation is 60%. Friday night, showers and thunderstorms are likely, partly cloudy with a low around 71. Chance of precipitation is 60%.
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Here's your overnight weather forecast. We have a 10% chance of showers and thunderstorms tonight. Patchy fog around midnight, otherwise partly cloudy with a low around 72. Friday, showers and thunderstorms are likely. Patchy fog before 8 a.m., otherwise mostly sunny with a high near 87 and the chance of precipitation is 60%. Friday night, showers and thunderstorms are likely. Partly cloudy with a low around 71. Chance of precipitation is 60%.

That's Shaboozy and Jelly Roll with Amen. I'm Rich Krieger. Coming up, Ella Langley's message for anyone comparing themselves to others on social media. Right now, here's Thomas Rhett.

0: ever wondered just how long a country mile actually is? Well, we don't know either. But maybe this song will help clear things up.
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2: In your calendar of events today, revival will begin at Lafette Missionary Baptist Church Sunday with nightly services at 7. Brother Benji Blackwell will be assisted by Brother Brad Whittemore and Brother Carter Robinson. Brother Lucas Shoulders will preach at Meadowville Missionary Baptist Church Sunday at 11. Revival will begin at Union Missionary Baptist Church Sunday with services at 11 and 7 daily. Brother Britt Little will assist Pastor Brother Sean Shoulders. Brother James Harrison will preach at Mount Tabor Missionary Baptist Church Sunday night at 6. The Macon County Planning Commission will meet Tuesday evening at 6 at the Macon County Welcome Center. The Macon County Legislative Body will meet in regular session Monday night at 6:30. The Budget Committee will meet Monday evening at 5 in the Administration Building Meeting Room. You're invited to a community meeting at the Red Willing Springs Branch Public Library Tuesday at 1. Summer Harvest, a USDA program, will be handing out 7 shelf-stable breakfast and lunches each Tuesday through July 28th at First Baptist Church in Lafette from 2 until 4:30. This is for ages 18 and under. Name and date of birth is all that will be needed. Lafette Playhouse and Event Center will host a Community Heroes Day Saturday from noon until 2. This is a free event for the community to come out and meet your local 911 heroes. Macon Community Hospital is offering discounted vascular screenings during July. The carotid artery ultrasound, AAA ultrasound, and ABI peripheral arterial disease screenings are $40 each or $110 for all three during July. Call 615-666-2147 for more information. If you have an item to add to the calendar, you can email us at WLCT@nctc.com.
3: Here's your overnight weather forecast. We have a 10% chance of showers and thunderstorms tonight. Patchy fog around midnight, otherwise partly cloudy with a low around 72. Friday, showers and thunderstorms are likely. Patchy fog before 8 a.m., otherwise mostly sunny with a high near 87 and the chance of precipitation is 60%. Friday night, showers and thunderstorms are likely. Partly cloudy with a low around 71. Chance of precipitation is 60%.
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0: That's Morgan Wallen with Lies, Lies, Lies. Ella Langley right before that. I'm Rich Krieger. Coming up, early bedtime means happy moms. Also, we'll hear Dan and Shay.
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2: 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Brother Benji Blackwell will be assisted by Brother Brad Whittemore and Brother Carter Robinson. Brother Lucas Shoulders will preach at Meadowville Missionary Baptist Church Sunday at 11. Revival will begin at Union Missionary Baptist Church Sunday with services at 11 and 7 daily. Brother Britt Little will assist Pastor Brother Sean Shoulders. Brother James Harrison will preach at Mount Tabor Missionary Baptist Church Sunday night at 6. The Macon County Planning Commission will meet Tuesday evening at 6 at the Macon County Welcome Center. The Macon County Legislative Body will meet in regular session Monday night at 6:30. The Budget Committee will meet Monday evening at 5 in the Administration Building Meeting Room. You're invited to a community meeting at the Red Bowling Springs Branch Public Library Tuesday at 1. Summer Harvest, a USDA program, will be handing out 7 shelf-stable breakfast and lunches each Tuesday through July 28th at First Baptist Church in Lafitte from 2 until 4:30. This is for ages 18 and under. Name and date of birth is all that will be needed. Lafitte Playhouse and Event Center will host a Community Heroes Day Saturday from noon until 2. This is a free event for the community to come out and meet your local 911 heroes. Macon Community Hospital is offering discounted vascular screenings during July. The carotid artery ultrasound, AAA ultrasound, and ABI peripheral arterial disease screenings are $40 each or $110 for all three during July. 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If you have an item to add to the calendar, you can email us at WLCT@nctc.com.
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2: Here's your overnight weather forecast. We have a 10% chance of showers and thunderstorms tonight. Patchy fog around midnight, otherwise partly cloudy with a low around 72. Friday, showers and thunderstorms are likely. Patchy fog before 8 a.m., otherwise mostly sunny with a high near 87 and the chance of precipitation is 60%. Friday night, showers and thunderstorms are likely. Partly cloudy with a low around 71. Chance of precipitation is 60%.

0: That's Dan and Shay with Say So. I'm Rich Krieger. And moms, you know those fights with your kids about going to bed early? Well, make sure you win. A study confirms why all those bedtime battles are worth it. When kids go to bed early, they are healthier and mom is happier. Researchers found that children with early bedtimes, those asleep by 8:30, had a better health-related quality of life, and their moms had improved mental health as well. Stick around. Coming up, Nate Smith.
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3: 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It appears by its own numbers, the U.S. government seems insolvent. 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
15: Here's your overnight weather forecast. We have a 10% chance of showers and thunderstorms tonight. Patchy fog around midnight, otherwise partly cloudy with a low around 72. Friday, showers and thunderstorms are likely. Patchy fog before 8 a.m., otherwise mostly sunny with a high near 87 and the chance of precipitation is 60%. Friday night, showers and thunderstorms are likely, partly cloudy with a low around 71. Chance of precipitation is 60%.
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0: That's Lauren Elena with All My Exes. Nate Smith before that. I'm Rich Krieger. Coming up, more great country music that'll be kicked off by Bailey Zimmerman.
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2: 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Brother Benji Blackwell will be assisted by Brother Brad Whittemore and Brother Carter Robinson. Brother Lucas Shoulders will preach at Meadowville Missionary Baptist Church Sunday at 11. 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Brother Britt Little will assist Pastor Brother Sean Shoulders. Brother James Harrison will preach at Mount Tabor Missionary Baptist Church Sunday night at 6. The Macon County Planning Commission will meet Tuesday evening at 6 at the Macon County Welcome Center. The Macon County Legislative Body will meet in regular session Monday night at 6:30. The Budget Committee will meet Monday evening at 5 in the Administration Building Meeting Room. You're invited to a community meeting at the Red Bowling Springs Branch Public Library Tuesday at 1. Summer Harvest, a USDA program, will be handing out 7 shelf-stable breakfast and lunches each Tuesday through July 28th at First Baptist Church in Lafette from 2 until 4:30. This is for ages 18 and under. Name and date of birth is all that will be needed. Lafette Playhouse and Event Center will host a Community Heroes Day Saturday from noon until 2. This is a free event for the community to come out and meet your local 911 heroes. Macon Community Hospital is offering discounted vascular screenings during July. The carotid artery ultrasound, AAA ultrasound, and ABI peripheral arterial disease screenings are $40 each or $110 for all three during July. 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
4: Here's your overnight weather forecast. We have a 10% chance of showers and thunderstorms tonight. Patchy fog around midnight, otherwise partly cloudy with a low around 72. Friday, showers and thunderstorms are likely. Patchy fog before 8 a.m., otherwise mostly sunny with a high near 87 and the chance of precipitation is 60%. Friday night, showers and thunderstorms are likely, partly cloudy with a low around 71. Chance of precipitation is 60%.
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5: 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Brother Britt Little will assist Pastor Brother Sean Shoulders. Brother James Harrison will preach at Mount Tabor Missionary Baptist Church Sunday night at 6. The Macon County Planning Commission will meet Tuesday evening at 6 at the Macon County Welcome Center. The Macon County Legislative Body will meet in regular session Monday night at 6:30. The Budget Committee will meet Monday evening at 5 in the Administration Building Meeting Room. You're invited to a community meeting at the Red Willing Springs Branch Public Library Tuesday at 1. Summer Harvest, a USDA program, will be handing out 7 shelf-stable breakfast and lunches each Tuesday through July 28th at First Baptist Church in Lafayette from 2 until 4:30. This is for ages 18 and under. Name and date of birth is all that will be needed. Lafayette Playhouse and Event Center will host a Community Heroes Day Saturday from noon until 2. This is a free event for the community to come out and meet your local 911 heroes. Macon Community Hospital is offering discounted vascular screenings during July. The carotid artery ultrasound, AAA ultrasound, and ABI peripheral arterial disease screenings are $40 each or $110 for all three during July. Call 615-666-2147 for more information. If you have an item to add to the calendar, you can email us at WLCT@nctc.com.
6: Here's your overnight weather forecast. We have a 10% chance of showers and thunderstorms tonight. Patchy fog around midnight, otherwise partly cloudy with a low around 72. Friday, showers and thunderstorms are likely. Patchy fog before 8 a.m., otherwise mostly sunny with a high near 87 and the chance of precipitation is 60%. Friday night, showers and thunderstorms are likely, partly cloudy with a low around 71. Chance of precipitation is 60%.
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0: No.
1: 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Right before that, I'm Rich Krieger. Coming up, Dancing Makes Us Happy. 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
3: 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Brother Benji Blackwell will be assisted by Brother Brad Whittemore and Brother Carter Robinson. Brother Lucas Shoulders will preach at Meadowville Missionary Baptist Church Sunday at 11. Revival will begin at Union Missionary Baptist Church Sunday with services at 11 and 7 daily. Brother Britt Little will assist Pastor Brother Sean Shoulders. Brother James Harrison will preach at Mount Tabor Missionary Baptist Church Sunday night at 6. The Macon County Planning Commission will meet Tuesday evening at 6 at the Macon County Welcome Center. The Macon County Legislative Body will meet in regular session Monday night at 6:30. The Budget Committee will meet Monday evening at 5 in the Administration Building Meeting Room. You're invited to a community meeting at the Red Willing Springs Branch Public Library Tuesday at 1. Summer Harvest, a USDA program, will be handing out 7 shelf-stable breakfast and lunches each Tuesday through July 28th at First Baptist Church in Lafayette from 2 until 4:30. This is for ages 18 and under. Name and date of birth is all that will be needed. Lafayette Playhouse and Event Center will host a Community Heroes Day Saturday from noon until 2. This is a free event for the community to come out and meet your local 911 heroes. Macon Community Hospital is offering discounted vascular screenings during July. The carotid artery ultrasound, AAA ultrasound, and ABI peripheral arterial disease screenings are $40 each or $110 for all three during July. Call 615-666-2147 for more information. If you have an item to add to the calendar, you can email us at wlct@nctc.com.
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1: Here's your overnight weather forecast. We have a 10% chance of showers and thunderstorms tonight. Patchy fog around midnight, otherwise partly cloudy with a low around 72. Friday, showers and thunderstorms are likely. Patchy fog before 8 a.m., otherwise mostly sunny with a high near 87 and the chance of precipitation is 60%. Friday night, showers and thunderstorms are likely. Partly cloudy with a low around 71. Chance of precipitation is 60%.
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0: That's George Burge with Ride, Ride, Ride. I'm Rich Krieger. Jordan Davis coming up next.
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2: 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Brother Benji Blackwell will be assisted by Brother Brad Whittemore and Brother Carter Robinson. Brother Lucas Shoulders will preach at Meadowville Missionary Baptist Church Sunday at 11. Revival will begin at Union Missionary Baptist Church Sunday with services at 11 and 7 daily. Brother Britt Little will assist Pastor Brother Sean Shoulders. Brother James Harrison will preach at Mount Tabor Missionary Baptist Church Sunday night at 6. The Macon County Planning Commission will meet Tuesday evening at 6 at the Macon County Welcome Center. The Macon County Legislative Body will meet in regular session Monday night at 6:30. The Budget Committee will meet Monday evening at 5 in the Administration Building Meeting Room. You're invited to a community meeting at the Red Willing Springs Branch Public Library Tuesday at 1. Summer Harvest, a USDA program, will be handing out 7 shelf-stable breakfast and lunches each Tuesday through July 28th at First Baptist Church in Lafayette from 2 until 4:30. This is for ages 18 and under. Name and date of birth is all that will be needed. Lafayette Playhouse and Event Center will host a Community Heroes Day Saturday from noon until 2. This is a free event for the community to come out and meet your local 911 heroes. Macon Community Hospital is offering discounted vascular screenings during July. The carotid artery ultrasound, AAA ultrasound, and ABI peripheral arterial disease screenings are $40 each or $110 for all three during July. 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If you have an item to add to the calendar, you can email us at WLCT@nctc.com.
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6: Here's your overnight weather forecast. We have a 10% chance of showers and thunderstorms tonight. Patchy fog around midnight, otherwise partly cloudy with a low around 72. Friday, showers and thunderstorms are likely. Patchy fog before 8 a.m., otherwise mostly sunny with a high near 87 and the chance of precipitation is 60%. Friday night, showers and thunderstorms are likely. Partly cloudy with a low around 71. Chance of precipitation is 60%.
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1: Here's your overnight weather forecast. We have a 10% chance of showers and thunderstorms tonight. Patchy fog around midnight, otherwise partly cloudy with a low around 72. Friday, showers and thunderstorms are likely. Patchy fog before 8 a.m., otherwise mostly sunny with a high near 87 and the chance of precipitation is 60%. Friday night, showers and thunderstorms are likely. Partly cloudy with a low around 71. Chance of precipitation is 60%.

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4: 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Brother Benji Blackwell will be assisted by Brother Brad Whittemore and Brother Carter Robinson. Brother Lucas Shoulders will preach at Meadowville Missionary Baptist Church Sunday at 11. 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Brother Britt Little will assist Pastor Brother Sean Shoulders. Brother James Harrison will preach at Mount Tabor Missionary Baptist Church Sunday night at 6. The Macon County Planning Commission will meet Tuesday evening at 6 at the Macon County Welcome Center. The Macon County Legislative Body will meet in regular session Monday night at 6:30. The Budget Committee will meet Monday evening at 5 in the Administration Building Meeting Room. You're invited to a community meeting at the Red Willing Springs Branch Public Library Tuesday at 1. Summer Harvest, a USDA program, will be handing out 7 shelf-stable breakfast and lunches each Tuesday through July 28th at First Baptist Church in Lafette from 2 until 4:30. This is for ages 18 and under. Name and date of birth is all that will be needed. Lafette Playhouse and Event Center will host a Community Heroes Day Saturday from noon until 2. This is a free event for the community to come out and meet your local 911 heroes. Macon Community Hospital is offering discounted vascular screenings during July. The carotid artery ultrasound, AAA ultrasound, and ABI peripheral arterial disease screenings are $40 each or $110 for all three during July. Call 615-666-2147 for more information. If you have an item to add to the calendar, you can email us at WLCT@nctc.com.
5: Here's your overnight weather forecast. We have a 10% chance of showers and thunderstorms tonight. Patchy fog around midnight, otherwise partly cloudy with a low around 72. Friday, showers and thunderstorms are likely. Patchy fog before 8 a.m., otherwise mostly sunny with a high near 87 and the chance of precipitation is 60%. Friday night, showers and thunderstorms are likely. Partly cloudy with a low around 71. Chance of precipitation is 60%.
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0: That's Jelly Roll with Save Me, Corey Kent and Co. Wetzel with Rocky Mountain Low. Right before that, I'm Rich Krieger. Coming up, men and their hair. Also, we'll hear from Taylor Swift.
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2: 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Brother Benji Blackwell will be assisted by Brother Brad Whittemore and Brother Carter Robinson. Brother Lucas Shoulders will preach at Meadowville Missionary Baptist Church Sunday at 11. Revival will begin at Union Missionary Baptist Church Sunday with services at 11 and 7 daily. Brother Britt Little will assist Pastor Brother Sean Shoulders. Brother James Harrison will preach at Mount Tabor Missionary Baptist Church Sunday night at 6. The Macon County Planning Commission will meet Tuesday evening at 6 at the Macon County Welcome Center. The Macon County Legislative Body will meet in regular session Monday night at 6:30. The Budget Committee will meet Monday evening at 5 in the Administration Building Meeting Room. You're invited to a community meeting at the Red Willing Springs Branch Public Library Tuesday at 1. Summer Harvest, a USDA program, will be handing out 7 shelf-stable breakfast and lunches each Tuesday through July 28th at First Baptist Church in Lafette from 2 until 4:30. This is for ages 18 and under. Name and date of birth is all that will be needed. Lafette Playhouse and Event Center will host a Community Heroes Day Saturday from noon until 2. This is a free event for the community to come out and meet your local 911 heroes. Macon Community Hospital is offering discounted vascular screenings during July. The carotid artery ultrasound, AAA ultrasound, and ABI peripheral arterial disease screenings are $40 each or $110 for all three during July. Call 615-666-2147 for more information. If you have an item to add to the calendar, you can email us at WLCT@nctc.com.
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4: Here's your overnight weather forecast. We have a 10% chance of showers and thunderstorms tonight. Patchy fog around midnight, otherwise partly cloudy with a low around 72. Friday, showers and thunderstorms are likely. Patchy fog before 8 a.m., otherwise mostly sunny with a high near 87 and the chance of precipitation is 60%. Friday night, showers and thunderstorms are likely. Partly cloudy with a low around 71. Chance of precipitation is 60%.
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0: That's new artist Stella Lefty and her song Boston. Low Cash, Hometown Home right before that. I'm Rich Krieger. Another hour's worth of great country music on the way. We're going to kick it off next with Morgan Wallen.
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2: In your calendar of events today, revival will begin at Lafette Missionary Baptist Church Sunday with nightly services at 7. Brother Benji Blackwell will be assisted by Brother Brad Whittemore and Brother Carter Robinson. Brother Lucas Shoulders will preach at Meadowville Missionary Baptist Church Sunday at 11. Revival will begin at Union Missionary Baptist Church Sunday with services at 11 and 7 daily. Brother Britt Little will assist Pastor Brother Sean Shoulders. Brother James Harrison will preach at Mount Tabor Missionary Baptist Church Sunday night at 6. The Macon County Planning Commission will meet Tuesday evening at 6 at the Macon County Welcome Center. The Macon County Legislative Body will meet in regular session Monday night at 6:30. The Budget Committee will meet Monday evening at 5 in the Administration Building Meeting Room. You're invited to a community meeting at the Redwing Springs Branch Public Library Tuesday at 1. Summer Harvest, a USDA program, will be handing out 7 shelf-stable breakfast and lunches each Tuesday through July 28th at First Baptist Church in Lafette from 2 until 4:30. This is for ages 18 and under. Name and date of birth is all that will be needed. Lafette Playhouse and Event Center will host a Community Heroes Day Saturday from noon until 2. This is a free event for the community to come out and meet your local 911 heroes. Macon Community Hospital is offering discounted vascular screenings during July. The carotid artery ultrasound, AAA ultrasound, and ABI peripheral arterial disease screenings are $40 each or $110 for all three during July. Call 615-666-2147 for more information. If you have an item to add to the calendar, you can email us at WLCT@nctc.com. 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
3: Here's your overnight weather forecast. We have a 10% chance of showers and thunderstorms tonight. Patchy fog around midnight, otherwise partly cloudy with a low around 72. Friday, showers and thunderstorms are likely. Patchy fog before 8 a.m., otherwise mostly sunny with a high near 87 and the chance of precipitation is 60%. Friday night, showers and thunderstorms are likely, partly cloudy with a low around 71. Chance of precipitation is 60%.
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nobody, but nobody, gets you back to the music faster than Country 102. 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

That's Luke Combs with Be By You. I'm Rich Krieger. Coming up, Zach John King is canceling some shows. I'll tell you why. Right now, here's Jason Aldean.

0: you grew up in the city, but you still love yourself some country, well, good news. We've got you covered.
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0: That's Luke Bryan with Country, and she knows it. Jason Aldean right before that. I'm Rich Krieger. And rising country star Zach John King has canceled the next 2 weeks' shows to mourn the sudden passing of his dad. He said, after that, I'm going to do what my dad would want me to do, and that's get back to work. He said his dad was his best friend. Now, Zach's been on tour all this summer with Morgan Wallen, Luke Bryan, Riley Green, and Thomas Rhett, and he's got his own headlining tour that's set to begin this fall. Coming up, Dylan Scott.
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0: In Missionary Baptist Church Sunday with services at 11 and 7 daily, Brother Britt Little will assist Pastor Brother Sean Shoulders. Brother James Harrison will preach at Mount Tabor Missionary Baptist Church Sunday night at 6. The Macon County Planning Commission will meet Tuesday evening at 6 at the Macon County Welcome Center. The Macon County Legislative Body will meet in regular session Monday night at 6:30. The Budget Committee will meet Monday evening at 5 in the Administration Building Meeting Room. You're invited to a community meeting at the Red Willing Springs Branch Public Library Tuesday at 1. Summer Harvest, a USDA program, will be handing out 7 shelf-stable breakfast and lunches each Tuesday through July 28th at First Baptist Church in Lafayette from 2 until 4:30. This is for ages 18 and under. Name and date of birth is all that will be needed. Lafayette Playhouse and Event Center will host a Community Heroes Day Saturday from noon until 2. This is a free event for the community to come out and meet your local 911 heroes. Macon Community Hospital is offering discounted vascular screenings during July. The carotid artery ultrasound, AAA ultrasound, and ABI peripheral arterial disease screenings are $40 each or $110 for all three during July. Call 615-666-2147 for more information. If you have an item to add to the calendar, you can email us at WLCT@nctc.com.
1: Here's your overnight weather forecast. We have a 10% chance of showers and thunderstorms tonight. Patchy fog around midnight, otherwise partly cloudy with a low around 72. Friday, showers and thunderstorms are likely. Patchy fog before 8 a.m., otherwise mostly sunny with a high near 87 and the chance of precipitation is 60%. Friday night, showers and thunderstorms are likely. Partly cloudy with a low around 71. Chance of precipitation is 60%.
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0: That's Lainey Wilson with Phone Keys Wallet. Dylan Scott before that. I'm Rich Krieger. Coming up, summertime makes kids heavier. Also, we'll hear from Ella Langley.
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2: 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Brother Benji Blackwell will be assisted by Brother Brad Whittemore and Brother Carter Robinson. Brother Lucas Shoulders will preach at Meadowville Missionary Baptist Church Sunday at 11. Revival will begin at Union Missionary Baptist Church Sunday with services at 11 and 7 daily. Brother Britt Little will assist Pastor Brother Sean Shoulders. Brother James Harrison will preach at Mount Tabor Missionary Baptist Church Sunday night at 6. The Macon County Planning Commission will meet Tuesday evening at 6 at the Macon County Welcome Center. The Macon County Legislative Body will meet in regular session Monday night at 6:30. The Budget Committee will meet Monday evening at 5 in the Administration Building Meeting Room. You're invited to a community meeting at the Red Willing Springs Branch Public Library Tuesday at 1. Summer Harvest, a USDA program, will be handing out 7 shelf-stable breakfast and lunches each Tuesday through July 28th at First Baptist Church in Lafette from 2 until 4:30. This is for ages 18 and under. Name and date of birth is all that will be needed. Lafette Playhouse and Event Center will host a Community Heroes Day Saturday from noon until 2. This is a free event for the community to come out and meet your local 911 heroes. Macon Community Hospital is offering discounted vascular screenings during July. The carotid artery ultrasound, AAA ultrasound, and ABI peripheral arterial disease screenings are $40 each or $110 for all three during July. 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If you have an item to add to the calendar, you can email us at WLCT@nctc.com.
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8: Here's your overnight weather forecast. We have a 10% chance of showers and thunderstorms tonight. Patchy fog around midnight, otherwise partly cloudy with a low around 72. Friday, showers and thunderstorms are likely. Patchy fog before 8 a.m., otherwise mostly sunny with a high near 87 and the chance of precipitation is 60%. Friday night, showers and thunderstorms are likely. Partly cloudy with a low around 71. Chance of precipitation is 60%.
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0: That's Riley Green. That's his latest single, Think As You Drunk. Before that, Morgan Wallen, One Thing at a Time. I'm Rich Krieger. Another hour's worth of great country music is on the way. We're going to kick it off with Scotty McCreery and Hootie and the Blowfish.
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2: 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Brother Benji Blackwell will be assisted by Brother Brad Whittemore and Brother Carter Robinson. Brother Lucas Shoulders will preach at Meadowville Missionary Baptist Church Sunday at 11. Revival will begin at Union Missionary Baptist Church Sunday with services at 11 and 7 daily. Brother Britt Little will assist Pastor Brother Sean Shoulders. Brother James Harrison will preach at Mount Tabor Missionary Baptist Church Sunday night at 6. The Macon County Planning Commission will meet Tuesday evening at 6 at the Macon County Welcome Center. The Macon County Legislative Body will meet in regular session Monday night at 6:30. The Budget Committee will meet Monday evening at 5 in the Administration Building Meeting Room. You're invited to a community meeting at the Red Willing Springs Branch Public Library Tuesday at 1. Summer Harvest, a USDA program, will be handing out 7 shelf-stable breakfast and lunches each Tuesday through July 28th at First Baptist Church in Lafette from 2 until 4:30. This is for ages 18 and under. Name and date of birth is all that will be needed. Lafette Playhouse and Event Center will host a Community Heroes Day Saturday from noon until 2. This is a free event for the community to come out and meet your local 911 heroes. 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The carotid artery ultrasound, AAA ultrasound, and ABI peripheral arterial disease screenings are $40 each or $110 for all three during July. 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
3: 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She gives me an extra squeeze and just holds it for a second. Maybe she wants me to get the message that I matter. Or maybe she just wants to really enjoy the moment. Because some moments are tough. She nearly lost her husband this year to a stroke. 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She had someone to believe the best with her. 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
5: Here's your overnight weather forecast. We have a 10% chance of showers and thunderstorms tonight. Patchy fog around midnight, otherwise partly cloudy with a low around 72. Friday, showers and thunderstorms are likely. Patchy fog before 8 a.m., otherwise mostly sunny with a high near 87 and the chance of precipitation is 60%. Friday night, showers and thunderstorms are likely. Partly cloudy with a low around 71. Chance of precipitation is 60%.
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0: church Sunday with services at 11 and 7 daily. Brother Britt Little will assist Pastor Brother Sean Shoulders. Brother James Harrison will preach at Mount Tabor Missionary Baptist Church Sunday night at 6. The Macon County Planning Commission will meet Tuesday evening at 6 at the Macon County Welcome Center. The Macon County Legislative Body will meet in regular session Monday night at 6:30. The Budget Committee will meet Monday evening at 5 in the Administration Building Meeting Room. You're invited to a community meeting at the Red Willing Springs Branch Public Library Tuesday at 1. Summer Harvest, a USDA program, will be handing out 7 shelf-stable breakfast and lunches each Tuesday through July 28th at First Baptist Church in Lafayette from 2 until 4:30. This is for ages 18 and under. Name and date of birth is all that will be needed. Lafayette Playhouse and Event Center will host a Community Heroes Day Saturday from noon until 2. This is a free event for the community to come out and meet your local 911 heroes. Macon Community Hospital is offering discounted vascular screenings during July. The carotid artery ultrasound, AAA ultrasound, and ABI peripheral arterial disease screenings are $40 each or $110 for all three during July. Call 615-666-2147 for more information. If you have an item to add to the calendar, you can email us at WLCT@nctc.com.
1: This is your overnight weather forecast. We have a 30% chance of showers and thunderstorms tonight. Patchy fog between 11 p.m. and 1 a.m., otherwise partly cloudy with a low around 72. Saturday, a 50% chance of showers and thunderstorms, mostly sunny with a high near 88. Saturday night, showers likely and possibly a thunderstorm with increasing clouds and a low around 72 degrees. The chance of precipitation is 60%.
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1: Memphis police are putting up over $40,000 to 17 ground-up efforts to make the area safer. These funds are coming from MPD's Neighborhood Crime Prevention Grant Program. Some of the programs invested include the Southwest Memphis Community Foundation for $2,500 for beautification and cleanup efforts. Police Chief C.J. Davis says improving neighborhoods' appearances can help reduce crime. Leaders in Franklin approving an $800,000 project for a 5-foot-wide, mile-long sidewalk connecting Pearl Park to the Highlands at Ladd Park. It will be built along Carruthers Parkway, starting from Beeman Drive. Alderman Jason Potts confirmed to WTVF it's a project years in the making. And the Nashville Predators announcing their 2026-27 schedule. Smashville opens the season at Bridgestone Arena October 1st against the Minnesota Wild. I'm Lee Mauer.
0: Number one for news from across the state. 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
2: So, Jacqueline.
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2: I wanted to talk to you about something and...
4: 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Hold on. I just got a text. Oh, there's another one. Wow. Busy, busy me. So, anyway...
3: Oh, wait, Mom. I just got a message. My friends keep commenting on my comment. Oh, there's another one. So many comments on my comment.
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1: The sister of Tony Carruthers is taking Dr. Mark Fowler to court over the botched execution. Tanya Hervey filed a lawsuit Wednesday with the Tennessee Department of Health. She's accusing the medical staff of causing excruciating pain during the March 21st attempt that gave Carruthers partial paralysis. Governor Bill Lee eventually gave Carruthers a one-year reprieve. There are efforts to push back the next planned execution. Meantime, the Blount County Commission will spend $5 million for the Pellissippi Parkway extension, and that's despite the local backlash. This money is not going into the actual highway itself, but rather acquiring the land needed for the extension. Numerous speakers expressed their frustrations in Thursday night's meeting, but the council approved the measure 14-7. TDOT has set a 2036 start date for the project. Citizens against the Pellissippi Parkway extension say this fight is not over. I'm Lee Mowen, Tennessee Radio Network News.

And good morning, everyone. So happy you could join me. And, of course, you are starting your day with Total Country Mornings, where country roots run deep, from today's favorites to country classics, gospel, and bluegrass tradition on WLCT 102.1 and WEEN 97.5 from Lafayette Broadcasting. I'm Don Blankenship. Hey, thanks so much for inviting me into your radio. Happy Friday to you. It is currently 5:34 in the a.m., 73 degrees. Let's do our extended weekend forecast. Today, showers and thunderstorms likely. Could be some patchy fog out there in some areas, so please be careful in your morning commute. Otherwise, partly sunny with a high near 87, and the chance of precipitation is 70% for today. Tonight, a 30% chance of showers and thunderstorms, patchy fog between 11 p.m. and 1 a.m., otherwise partly cloudy with a low around 72 degrees. And then Saturday, we have a 50% chance of showers and thunderstorms, mostly sunny with a high near 88. Saturday night, showers likely and possibly a thunderstorm, increasing clouds with a low around 72. Chance of precipitation is 60%. Sunday, a chance of showers and thunderstorms, mostly sunny with a high near 87. Chance of precipitation is 70%. Sunday night, patchy fog after 10 p.m., otherwise mostly clear with a low around 70. And then right back to Monday, a 20% chance of showers and thunderstorms, areas of fog before 9 a.m., otherwise sunny with a high near 88 degrees. And there you go. That's your extended weekend weather forecast. 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They'll be giving you health tips and ways to keep your children and yourselves healthier. And some weeks they'll even tell you what's going around in the schools or hospitals and what to be on the lookout for. And that's Monday and Friday right here in the third week of the month after the 4 p.m. local news. 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And, wow, we've got a lot of stuff going on. So just sit back, relax, put on your seatbelt, strap your helmet in, grab your toast and coffee, and crank it up, because it's free.

In your calendar of events today, revival will begin at Lafette Missionary Baptist Church Sunday with nightly services at 7. Brother Benji Blackwell will be assisted by Brother Brad Whittemore and Brother Carter Robinson. Brother Lucas Shoulders will preach at Meadowville Missionary Baptist Church Sunday at 11. Revival will begin at Union Missionary Baptist Church Sunday with services at 11 and 7 daily. Brother Britt Little will assist Pastor Brother Sean Shoulders. Brother James Harrison will preach at Mount Tabor Missionary Baptist Church Sunday night at 6. The Macon County Planning Commission will meet Tuesday evening at 6 at the Macon County Welcome Center. The Macon County Legislative Body will meet in regular session Monday night at 6:30. The Budget Committee will meet Monday evening at 5 in the Administration Building Meeting Room. You're invited to a community meeting at the Redwing Springs Branch Public Library Tuesday at 1. Summer Harvest, a USDA program, will be handing out 7 shelf-stable breakfast and lunches each Tuesday through July 28th at First Baptist Church in Lafette from 2 until 4:30. This is for ages 18 and under. Name and date of birth is all that will be needed. Lafette Playhouse and Event Center will host a Community Heroes Day Saturday from noon until 2. This is a free event for the community to come out and meet your local 911 heroes. Macon Community Hospital is offering discounted vascular screenings during July. The carotid artery ultrasound, AAA ultrasound, and ABI peripheral arterial disease screenings are $40 each or $110 for all three during July. Call 615-666-2147 for more information. If you have an item to add to the calendar, you can email us at WLCT@nctc.com.

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1: If you asked an adult, old as I am, what growed up in the country, we were taught some manners when we were young'uns. We had manners, I'll tell you now. Never ever would you be caught taking the last piece of chicken off of the plate. Or the last biscuit. Now you'd sit there and want it some kind of bad. But you knowed better than to take it off of the plate. I finished supper one evening and went over to the Ledbetter house, and they was eating supper. And they was all sitting around the table there, Marcel and Claude and Eugene. Eugene was their youngest boy. I'll tell you about him directly. And Aunt Pet Ledbetter, Mrs. Ledbetter, as everybody affectionately called her, and they called Mr. Ledbetter Uncle Versy. Well, they was all sitting around the table, and there's one piece of chicken left right in the middle of the platter. And all of them was sitting there looking at it. A wind come up and blowed the lamp out. And you could hear Uncle Versus scream just like lightning had struck him. And Aunt Pet jumped up and finally got the lamp lit. And there was 5 forks sticking in the back of Uncle Versus' hand.

0: Controversy pulled up to the country store one day, and I was a young'un sitting there. On the back axle of his pickup truck, he had a chain tied. And it was dragging the ground. Fella what run the store said, "Mr. Ledbetter, what you got that chain hanging under your truck for, dragging the ground?" Uncle Versus said, "I don't know. But Standard Oil does it, and they make millions."
1: Good old Jerry Clower. We'll probably hear another of him a little bit later.
2: It is July 16th. Hello, Tennessee. I'm Scott Fitzgerald. Let's talk sports. And, well, because we're entering the second half of July, that means, well, college football practice can't be too far away, right? SEC Football Media Day is headed to Tampa for the first time ever. And Tennessee and Vanderbilt are set to take center stage. Tennessee coach Josh Heupel is appearing Monday alongside running back Deshaun Bishop and linebackers Arian Carter and Jeremiah Tielander. Vanderbilt coach Clark Lee will take the podium the following day. He's joined by running back Cedric Alexander, defensive lineman Isa Otura, and wide receiver Junior Sherrill. The four-day SEC event runs July 20th through July 23rd. You can catch more than 50 hours of coverage on the SEC Network. Let's take you to Atlanta now, where the World Cup Finals are now set. Messi driving in, Messi crossing back, Paul, there it is! Lautaro Martinez, stoppage time, go-ahead goal for Argentina! Yeah, the defending champions are back in the World Cup final. Lautaro Martinez scored a header in stoppage time to push Argentina past England 2-1, where Enzo Fernandez tied the score with a goal in the 85th minute. Lionel Messi's squad will now face Spain from New Jersey on Sunday. The Three Lions failed to close out the match with six defensive players on the pitch. The English haven't made a World Cup final since 1966. They'll square off against the French in the third-place match from Miami on Saturday. More sports after this.
3: We, as Americans, have the capacity.
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2: After the All-Star break, it's back to business tomorrow night for the Braves and the Reds. Atlanta opens a weekend series at Truist Park against the Rangers with ace Chris Sale taking the hill. Meanwhile, the Reds hit the road to face the Rockies at Coors Field. Cincinnati will send Brady Singer looking to turn things around in the second half. Triple-A baseball back tomorrow night as well. The Sounds and the Redbirds back home. The Sounds will welcome Norfolk to First Horizon Park, and the Redbirds will host Iowa. And in golf, it's the final major tournament of the year with the Open teeing off from Royal Birkdale in England. Scotty Scheffler returning as defending champion. Have a great day, Tennessee.

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1: IT News this hour from Town Hall. I'm Rich Thomason. Election integrity. Multiple polls show it's an issue of concern for Americans. It cuts across political lines. President Trump says it's high time to guarantee the sanctity of the vote.
2: President Trump addressed the nation and pointed to newly declassified intelligence that reveals long-standing concerns about the security of U.S. election infrastructure.
3: Americans were blatantly lied to about the security of our election infrastructure, including electronic voting machines and ballot counting systems. They're vulnerable and they're easily compromised, and people within our government knew that.
2: The president has promised to keep election integrity a top priority in his administration. Willie Nelson, Washington.
1: And when it comes to interfering in U.S. elections, president says that one country in particular stands head and shoulders above all others.
3: Over a period of years, starting during the 2020 election cycle, the People's Republic of China carried out what is believed to be the largest compromise of election data in history, resulting in China's illicit acquisition of 220 million U.S. voter files. That information includes names, addresses, phone numbers, political party preferences, and other sensitive data.
1: Communist China denies meddling in the U.S. elections. Air quality advisories or alerts posted across a vast area stretching from the Midwest through the Ohio Valley, the Great Lakes, Mid-Atlantic, and the Northeast, result of hundreds of wildfires burning in Canada. A haze from the wildfire smoke clearly visible, and it's of particular concern for those already suffering breathing issues. Texas authorities have rescued hundreds of stranded drivers and people trapped in homes. At least two people have died the result of catastrophic flooding. The region still recovering from devastating floods a year ago. Dow futures down 319. NASDAQ futures off 433 points. More on these stories, townhall.com.
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1: A former mayor is about to become Britain's 59th prime minister following the sudden downfall of Labour Prime Minister Keir Starmer.
5: Today is about Andy Burnham accomplishing a goal that he has had for decades, to become leader of the Labour Party. He first tried and failed to become leader of the Labour Party in 2010. He tried and failed again in 2015. Third time lucky, and this time unopposed. And that gives him enormous leeway, I think, to set out with very few tramlines what he wants to do as leader of the Labour Party today. But from what we're told of this speech, it is going to focus mostly on Labour. He will talk about how he wants to be authentically Labour, how Labour should be confident in its alternative, how under his leadership, Labour will be unashamedly Labour. You get the idea.
1: The BBC's Henry Zeffman. Russian attacks overnight on Ukraine killed at least 4 civilians, wounded 20, according to Ukrainian President Zelensky. News and analysis, townhall.com. The British government wants FIFA to investigate Argentina's soccer team.
6: That comes after Argentine players posed with a banner claiming sovereignty over the Falkland Islands. That incident happened after Argentina defeated England 2-1 in a World Cup semifinal. The banner read, "The Falkland Islands are Argentine." FIFA rules ban political messaging, and the team could face disciplinary action. A UK spokesman calls the behavior entirely inappropriate. Jason Walker reporting.
1: SpaceX's next Starship test flight is off until at least next week after yesterday's launch was scrubbed at the last minute. The mega rocket was preparing to blast off from Texas when some of its engines failed to ignite. Without all 33 engines firing, the automatic launch system halted everything amid billowing clouds of smoke and vapor. More on these stories, townhall.com.
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9: 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After taking the photo with your phone or camera, contact the Extension office and we can have you email or text it to us. So, you know, if you're in West Tennessee and see a cotton field, get out and take a photo. That's a great entry. We'll do the paperwork. 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
11: This is your obituary report for the day. Funeral services for Martha Rachel Kitty Cook Carter, age 83, of Gamaliel, will be held at 11 a.m. on Saturday at Bartley & Sons Gamaliel Chapel, with burial to follow in the Gamaliel Cemetery. Visitation will be held today at 4 p.m. until 8 p.m. and again on Saturday morning after 9 a.m. until service time at 11. In lieu of flowers, donations may be made to the Gamaliel Baptist Church or the Gamaliel Cemetery. Martha Rachel Kitty Cook Carter is survived by a daughter, Susan Leanna Allen, and husband Keith, one son, William H. Little Bill Carter, three sisters, Juanita Horton Scott and husband Hollis, Marjorie Ray Abbott and husband Kevin, and Sheila Vernice Robertson and husband Mike. Funeral services for Faye Ezel Gregory, age 90, of Lafayette, are scheduled to be conducted on Saturday at 2 p.m. from the Chapel of Alexander Funeral Home. Interment will follow in the Macon County Memorial Gardens. Visitation will begin at the funeral home today from 9 a.m. until 8 p.m. and on Saturday from 9 a.m. until service time at 2. Fay Gregory is survived by daughter Gail Goodall and husband Tim, and chosen family Joe, Cynthia, Emily, and Titus Carter, and Marilyn Mert and Tony Day. A memorial service for Roger Elmer Spivak, age 80, of Red Bulling Springs, will be conducted Saturday at 2 p.m. from the Harvest Fellowship Church in Red Bulling Springs. Visitation will begin Saturday from 12 noon until service time at 2. Roger Elmer Spivak is survived by wife Marcia Spivak, son Eric Mark Spivak, and wife Christy, and a sister Marilyn Counts. Funeral services for Anthony Wayne Smitty Smith, age 64, of Tompkinsville, will be conducted at 2 p.m. on Sunday from Bartley & Sons Funeral Home in Tompkinsville, with burial following the Monroe County Memorial Lawn. Military honors will be provided by DAV Chapter 20 of Glasgow. Visitation will be held on Saturday from 4 until 8 p.m., and again on Sunday morning after 8 until the time of service at 2. Anthony Wayne Smitty Smith is survived by his wife, Sabrina Smith, one daughter, Chana Smith, and companion Caleb Watson, sister Unica Hale and husband Barry, and one brother-in-law, Tony Tank Bryant. Terry Dean Simmons, age 61, of Lafayette, passed away. Terry Simmons is survived by sons Alex Simmons and companion Jasmine Brummett and Sean Simmons, and daughter Renee Simmons. Sharon Dyer, age 70, of Lafayette, passed away. Arrangements for Sharon Dyer are incomplete and will be announced as they're made available from Anderson & Son Funeral Home in Lafayette.
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All right. Good morning, everyone. Hope you're having a wonderful day. And you are here with me at Total Country Mornings, where we've got WLCT 102.1 FM and Ween 97.5 FM delivering total country coverage, connecting every fan, every ear, and every mile of our community. And weather-wise, we are looking at 76 degrees currently. Showers and thunderstorms are likely today. Could be some patchy fog out there still, so please be careful in your morning drive. Otherwise, partly sunny with a high near 87. Chance of precipitation is at 70%. Tonight, a 30% chance of showers and thunderstorms. Patchy fog between 11 p.m. and 1 a.m. Otherwise, partly cloudy with a low around 72. And then Saturday, a 50% chance of showers and thunderstorms. Mostly sunny with a high near 88 degrees.

0: All right. Good morning, everyone. And there you go. Alan Jackson. That goes out to Tinker this morning. Special request. And let's see. Oh, yeah. Don't forget 4 p.m. today after the local news. 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And some weeks they'll even tell you what's going around in the schools or hospitals and what to be on the lookout for. And that's every Monday and Friday in the third week of the month, right here after the 4 p.m. local news. 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
3: 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Brother Britt Little will assist Pastor Brother Sean Shoulders. Brother James Harrison will preach at Mount Tabor Missionary Baptist Church Sunday night at 6. The Macon County Planning Commission will meet Tuesday evening at 6 at the Macon County Welcome Center. The Macon County Legislative Body will meet in regular session Monday night at 6:30. The Budget Committee will meet Monday evening at 5 in the Administration Building Meeting Room. You're invited to a community meeting at the Red Wing Springs Branch Public Library Tuesday at 1. Summer Harvest, a USDA program, will be handing out 7 shelf-stable breakfast and lunches each Tuesday through July 28th at First Baptist Church in Lafette from 2 until 4:30. This is for ages 18 and under. Name and date of birth is all that will be needed. Lafette Playhouse and Event Center will host a Community Heroes Day Saturday from noon until 2. This is a free event for the community to come out and meet your local 911 heroes. Macon Community Hospital is offering discounted vascular screenings during July. The carotid artery ultrasound, AAA ultrasound, and ABI peripheral arterial disease screenings are $40 each or $110 for all three during July. 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If you have an item to add to the calendar, you can email us at WLCT@nctc.com.
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0: And good morning, everyone. Hey, we've got a moving sale that's going on today and tomorrow, and it's located at 264 Lick Branch Road in Lafayette. Everything must go. Bedroom suit, men's, women's, kids' clothes, toys, decor, everything must go. And that's the moving sale going on at 264 Lick Branch Road right here in Lafayette, and it's going on today and tomorrow. And also, there's an estate sale of Judson and Carol Clark. That's at 8228 Highway 52 West in Westmoreland, about halfway between Westmoreland and Lafayette, actually, just past Doris Brothers Flooring on the right. And that'll be going on today and tomorrow from 8 a.m. to 4 p.m. They'll have furniture, glassware, collectibles, TV, curio cabinets, dolls, small kitchen appliances, lamps, crock, a 1993 Dodge Dakota 4x4 pickup, 5.2 V8, and tools and more. And that's the estate sale of Judson and Carol Clark at 8228 Highway 52 West in Westmoreland. And that's going on today and tomorrow from 8 a.m. till 4 p.m. So there you go. That's a couple of places to go and do a little treasure hunting. And 6:29 in the a.m., of course, weather-wise, we're looking at 78 degrees. Showers and thunderstorms are likely today. Otherwise, it'll be partly sunny with a high near 87. And the chance precipitation today is going to be at 70%. And it might be a percentage of it being a wet weekend. All right, here's our bottom of the hour Tennessee Radio Network news.
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2: In Nashville, historic steam locomotive 576 just underwent its first successful boiler test in over 70 years. Volunteers have spent the last 6 years and over $3 million restoring the massive train after it was pulled out of Centennial Park. The once mighty piece of regional transit infrastructure is now slated to return as a weekend excursion attraction by next year. Meanwhile, in Memphis, the Shelby County Criminal Justice System is limping back to life as General Sessions Court partially reopen on Friday. A massive water main break severely flooded the building 2 weeks ago, resulting in major delays. The ongoing piecemeal repairs will allow just a few divisions to finally resume critical bail hearings and arraignments for those languishing behind bars, while the rest of the deteriorating facility remains shut down until next week. I'm Travis Laird.
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2: In Dixon County, a man is sitting behind bars after crashing a family gathering and threatening to decapitate his relatives with a massive machete. Sheriff's deputies say the 25-year-old pulled out the long blade on a residential porch and began swinging it wildly after being told he was not welcome at the home. He calmly told deputies during his eventual arrest that he was just trying to collect some of his belongings. He now faces 3 counts of aggravated assault. Meanwhile, in Robertson County, a heavily armed police presence descended on a White House neighborhood on Wednesday for an hours-long tactical standoff. Multiple law enforcement agencies surrounded a home with guns drawn and a SWAT vehicle parked on the front lawn over a reported domestic dispute. Authorities eventually took one person into custody, though officials are refusing to say if anyone was injured during the massive police mobilization. I'm Travis Laird, Tennessee Radio Network News.

And let's do our birthday list, brought to you by Latia's Mexican Restaurant and Pepperoni's. We're going to say happy birthday to Charlie Cawthorn. Charlie, that's called in from Pa Billy and Granny Judy. Happy birthday on Sunday to Hagen Owens, called in from family. Happy 108th birthday to Ann Collins, called in from Gail and Connie. And I'll have a song for you, Ann, coming up shortly. Happy 8th birthday to Emerson Dyer from Pa and NetNet. Happy birthday from yesterday to Emma Carol Gammons. That's called in from family. Happy anniversary to Dee and Tiffany Fuqua, celebrating 34 years. Happy Sunday anniversary to Star and Ryan Carver, celebrating 13 years. And happy birthday to Christine Smith, celebrating 49 years, called in from family. And a happy 17th birthday to Kaylee Driver, called in from Pa and Nana. Kaylee, hope you have a great birthday. And Nana wanted me to pick out a pretty song for you. Said you got a pretty good boyfriend right now.

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0: And good morning, everyone. And it is 6:49 in the a.m. Let's do our weather forecast. Showers and thunderstorms are likely, and otherwise partly sunny with a high near 87. Chance of precipitation is 70%. Tonight, a 30% chance of showers and thunderstorms. Patchy fog between 11 p.m. and 1 a.m. Otherwise partly cloudy with a low around 72. Saturday, we have a 50% chance of showers and thunderstorms. Mostly sunny with a high near 88 degrees. And extended weekend forecast, Saturday night, showers likely, possibly a thunderstorm. Increasing clouds with a low around 72. Chance of precipitation is at 60%. Sunday, a chance of showers and thunderstorms. Mostly sunny with a high near 87. Chance of precipitation is at 70%. 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
1: I'm Gus Allen, Tennessee Radio Network Sports. Well, LeBron James's free agency decision, it's reportedly imminent. USA Today Sports says James has all the information he needs from teams and is weighing his options. There is reportedly mutual interest involving two of LeBron's former teams, the Cleveland Cavaliers and Miami Heat. Miami General Manager Pat Riley notes they've had a few conversations with the NBA star.
2: You know, to be transparent about it, we've had discussions, over a week ago maybe a week before that about it. But right now, I think we're like everybody else. We're just waiting to see what he does, and then, we'll see what happens. But I really can't answer that right now.
1: If James does go to Miami, it would be a mega matchup with newly acquired star Giannis Antetokounmpo, who recently signed with the Heat. Other potential landing spots include the Golden State Warriors, Philadelphia 76ers, Minnesota Timberwolves, Denver Nuggets, as well as the Cleveland Cavaliers. The 41-year-old James, the NBA's all-time leading scorer, is preparing for a record 24th NBA season. The Mets opened the unofficial second half of the season in Major League Baseball last night with a 4-1 victory over the Phillies at Citizens Bank Park. The rest of the MLB resumes the regular season tonight. The Braves are at home for a matchup against the Texas Rangers at 7:15. The St. Louis Cardinals travel to Arizona to take on the Diamondbacks at 9:40 Eastern. And the Cincinnati Reds get back to action tonight as they travel to the Mile High City of Denver.
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1: It will be Argentina and Spain for the World Cup final on Sunday at 3 p.m. Lionel Messi and Argentina square off against Lamine Yamal, Spain squad at MetLife Stadium in New Jersey. Messi and his resilient side came back against England with two late goals to advance out of the semifinal round. Argentina is trying to defend its World Cup title from 4 years ago, while Spain won the tourney in South Africa back in 2010. In Miami tomorrow, it's the French and English battling for the third place spot. The British Open continues today at Royal Birkdale in England, and NASCAR car is in action at North Wilkesboro Speedway for the Winter World 400. I'm Gus Allen.
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0: And there's an estate sale of Judson and Carol Clark at 8228 Highway 52 West in Westmoreland going on this morning and tomorrow from 8 a.m. to 4 p.m. Furniture, glassware, collectibles, TV, curio cabinets, dolls, small kitchen appliances, lamps, crock, a 1993 Dodge Dakota 4x4 pickup, 5.2 V8, tools, and more. And once again, that's going on today and tomorrow from 8 a.m. to 4 p.m., the estate sale of Judson and Carol Clark at 8228 Highway 52 West in Westmoreland. 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And I told you earlier, you might hear a little bit more from Mr. Jerry Clower. Well, here he is.
1: Speaking of doctors, I did the Orange Bowl last year. I spoke to the coaches' luncheon. And a very fine doctor was there on the committee that invited me to entertain. And this doctor needed a plumber mighty bad. And he called for a plumber and finally got one after about 3 weeks. And the plumber came during the Christmas holidays, unclogged all of the problems that he had. Took him about 10 minutes and the water was running. Everything is fine. Doctor said, "Mr. Plumber, don't send me no bill. Tell me how much do I owe you." He said, $75. Oh, $75? Why, you ain't worked 10 minutes. I'm a doctor, and I don't make that kind of money. And the plumber said, "When I was a doctor, I didn't make that kind of money either."
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2: Breaking news this hour from Town Hall. I'm Rich Thomason. U.S. Central Command says military targets were in the crosshairs as Iran was attacked once again overnight. The Iranians, though, say infrastructure, including roads and bridges, were taken out. President Trump has released previously classified election-related information.
3: President Trump addressed the nation Thursday night and released newly declassified intelligence that points to foreign interference in the 2020 election.
4: Over a period of years, starting during the 2020 election cycle, the People's Republic of China carried out what is believed to be the largest compromise of election data in history, resulting in China's illicit acquisition of 220 million U.S. voter files.
3: The president spoke from the East Room of the White House. Willie Nelson, Washington.
2: And Communist China denies interfering in the U.S. elections. From the Midwest to the East, a smoky haze hangs over millions of Americans this morning.
5: In addition to record-degree heat, parts of the Northeast have been dealing with smoke coming down from Canada. The New York City skyline covered in haze across the river in New Jersey. Many towns closing local pools because of the toxic air. Baseball games canceled along with golf play, also a scratch. AccuWeather says the new weather pattern will bring with it cooler, less humid air, but that the smoke from the wildfires in South Central Canada will remain an issue until it rains. The air quality index is poor, so people are urged to close their windows and stay inside. Laura Winters reports.
2: Texas authorities have rescued hundreds of stranded motorists and people trapped in homes. At least two people have died because of catastrophic flooding. This in a region still recovering from devastating floods a year ago. Stock futures sharply lower on Wall Street. Dow futures down 287 points. NASDAQ futures off 495. More on these stories, townhall.com.
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2: Japan's parliament is keeping a ban on women succeeding to the imperial throne while approving some other changes in the monarchy.
7: It's the biggest overhaul to Japan's imperial system in decades. The revised imperial house law introduces two major changes. First, female members of the imperial family can now keep their royal status after marrying commoners instead of having to leave the family after marriage. And second, male descendants of 11 former imperial branches can be adopted back into the family after being removed following the Second World War. But one key issue remains untouched. Princess Aiko, the current emperor's only child, still cannot inherit the throne, leaving the broader debate over female succession unresolved.
2: The BBC's Karumi Mori in Tokyo. Landslide earlier today, southwestern China, buried residential buildings, forcing more than 1,100 residents to evacuate. News and analysis, townhall.com. A new app allows college recruiters to replace their clipboards and hand-scrawled notes with mobile phones.
8: For decades, football camps have struggled with long registration lines, unplanned walk-ups, and an athlete evaluation process disconnected from how coaches recruit. Scorability says that's changing now that its evaluation tools are working hand-in-glove with its industry-leading recruitment camp management platform, Riser. Scorability says its new improved mobile app powered more than 350 college football camp sessions in June, improving the experience for camp owners, visiting coaches, athletes, and their parents. Bob Agnew reporting.
2: Federal safety investigators say the driver of a runaway Tesla that killed a Texas grandmother in her home last month had pressed the accelerator to full speed, suggesting the vehicle's self-driving software was not to blame. A 76-year-old woman was killed in the front room of her house. More on these stories, townhall.com.
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12: McCall's. This is your obituary report for the day. Funeral services for Martha Rachel Kitty Cook Carter, age 83, of Gamaliel, will be held at 11 a.m. on Saturday at Bartley & Sons Gamaliel Chapel, with burial to follow in the Gamaliel Cemetery. Visitation will be held today at 4 p.m. until 8 p.m. and again on Saturday morning after 9 a.m. until service time at 11. In lieu of flowers, donations may be made to the Gamaliel Baptist Church or the Gamaliel Cemetery. Martha Rachel Kitty Cook Carter is survived by a daughter, Susan Leanna Allen, and husband Keith, one son, William H. Little Bill Carter, three sisters, Juanita Horton Scott and husband Hollis, Marjorie Ray Abbott and husband Kevin, and Sheila Vernice Robertson and husband Mike. Funeral services for Faye Ezell Gregory, age 90, of Lafayette, are scheduled to be conducted on Saturday at 2 p.m. from the Chapel of Alexander Funeral Home. Interment will follow in the Macon County Memorial Gardens. Visitation will begin at the funeral home today from 9 a.m. until 8 p.m. and on Saturday from 9 a.m. until service time at 2. Faye Gregory is survived by daughter Gail Goodall and husband Tim, and chosen family, Joe, Cynthia, Emily, and Titus Carter, and Marilyn Mert and Tony Day. A memorial service for Roger Elmer Spivak, age 80, of Red Bowling Springs, will be conducted Saturday at 2 p.m. from the Harvest Fellowship Church in Red Bowling Springs. Visitation will begin Saturday from 12 noon until service time at 2. Roger Elmer Spivak is survived by wife Marcia Spivak, son Eric Mark Spivak, and wife Christy, and a sister Marilyn Counts. Funeral services for Anthony Wayne Smitty Smith, age 64, of Tompkinsville, will be conducted at 2 p.m. on Sunday from Bartley & Sons Funeral Home in Tompkinsville, with burial to follow in the Monroe County Memorial Lawn. Military honors will be provided by DAV Chapter 20 of Glasgow. Visitation will be held on Saturday from 4 until 8 p.m. and again on Sunday morning after 8 until the time of service at 2. Anthony Wayne Smitty Smith is survived by his wife, Sabrina Smith, one daughter, Chana Smith, and companion Caleb Watson, sister Unica Hale and husband Barry, and one brother-in-law, Tony Tank Bryant. Terry Dean Simmons, age 61, of Lafayette, passed away. Terry Simmons is survived by sons Alex Simmons and companion Jasmine Brummett and Sean Simmons, and daughter Renee Simmons. Sharon Dyer, age 70, of Lafayette, passed away. Arrangements for Sharon Dyer are incomplete and will be announced as they're made available from Anderson & Son Funeral Home in Lafayette.
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0: And good morning, everyone. Hope you're having a wonderful Friday. And I've got Mr. William Carter here with me from Carter Homes and Carter Realty. Good morning, William.
13: Good morning, Don.
0: How's everything going with you, buddy?
13: Everything's going good this morning. Sun's shining and we dodged the rain. Drops a little bit yesterday. We had a little bit in Red Bowling where we were working, but things kind of even out over the county, I think, this week.
0: Oh yeah, somehow I managed to get all my yard work done.
13: Hey, that's a good week whenever you can get all that done.
0: But, yeah, you get that right.
13: Definitely, you had to watch the sky a little bit this week. You might get a pop up shower here and there.
0: Yeah. But that shouldn't deter people from getting out and checking out some of these great homes, should it?
13: That's right. And we've actually got three more units set up there on the lot that'll be ready to look at between 9 and 10 o'clock this morning. They had just a few more things to finish up this morning, and we'll have three more new units set up there for them to look at on our lot if they want to stop by and take a look at the product that's and what's going on with Carter Homes and Cavco.
0: A lot of new innovations, too, in these new homes, aren't they?
13: Definitely, and one of them is I get these names mixed up, but one of them is the new model that they introduced at the show this year that will be set up. It's the one out front there that's got the, I call it the wedge roof on it. You can also get that with the standard gable or just a hip roof, or not a hip roof, the other style roof on it without the gable there. Either way, it's got three different options, the way that that home can be built on the exterior. It's got the, I call it a dark mode package, or the darker siding and things on it. It's definitely a unique setup the way they've got it there with the wedge roof. But you can also get that home many different ways, you know, with the standard siding, different things that they offer. Several other homes, we've got a 1,680 square foot warrior home that will be where they can get in and take a look at. That's always been a good floor plan for us. It's three bedroom, two bath. It's got very, very large walk-in closets in all three bedrooms. Kitchen, dining room, very open floor plan area there. Kitchen, dining room, living room, all kind of very convenient for the family to gather in. But the utility room, I think, is one of the strongest things that it's got. It's got a huge, almost a combination of a butler's pantry and utility room together. It's very big, got a lot of cabinets in it, separate wash sink and things that's in there. It works out really well for a lot of families. It fits the bill. And it's also got the 6-foot hand-laid tile shower in the master bath. So, lots of things going for it. Those homes, that's two of the three that we've got set up. We'd love for them to come by and take a look and see what's happening with the newer models.
0: Yeah, people sure do love all that space, too, don't they?
13: They do, and all these homes with the 2x6 exterior walls, a full finished drywall, the upgrade insulation packages make it very, very affordable for them to live in. That's a very important deal whenever you start paying your monthly bills every month. So definitely love for them to come by and talk to us, see what's going on, see what's available there for them to choose from there, from the Cavco product. They make several models that we don't even have on our lot that we can go through with them on the website. Some of them have virtual tours, some of them don't, but we can show you the, style cabinets, colors. We got lots of different, choices. We try to keep just about as many of the options as they're offering as we can on the lot. So if you say, I want the lighter color, I like this floor plan, I want the lighter color cabinets, or I want the darker cabinets, you can actually go look and see the colors and kind of tell what's going on and give you a lot better visual if you're ordering a home and be able to pick out your and customize it for yourself, Don.
0: That's right. Make it yours, right?
13: That's exactly right. And, of course, it's amazing going back in these homes from time to time, just people putting their touch, their furniture, their hobby items, things like that. We walked in one, the guy had in the study, had a music room, and I don't know how in the world he had as many instruments as he had in there, but it was just, it's very unique. They can make their home very unique and fit their bills. So, hey, we all need a place to lay our head down and call home, so come on by and see us, and we'll be glad to try to help them put them in the drive, Don.
0: How can they get in touch with you, William?
13: Hey, we're located at 619 Highway 52 Bypass West here in Lafayette. If you're putting it in your GPS, don't forget to put West. And it's 615-666-2104 for the phone number. They can look us up on the website. I don't think it's hardly updated right at the lot models. They should get that done this week or first of next week, too. It's a Carter Homes. It's Carter Homes with SLLC.com. We'd love for them to come by and see us, give us a call, or, we'd be glad to try to help them, put them in the dry, Don.
0: All right, William. Well, it's always good talking to you, buddy, and hope you have a great weekend.
13: Hey, y'all too.
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15: In your calendar of events today, revival will begin at Lafette Missionary Baptist Church Sunday with nightly services at 7. Brother Benji Blackwell will be assisted by Brother Brad Whittemore and Brother Carter Robinson. Brother Lucas Shoulders will preach at Meadowville Missionary Baptist Church Sunday at 11. 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Brother Britt Little will assist Pastor Brother Sean Shoulders. Brother James Harrison will preach at Mount Tabor Missionary Baptist Church Sunday night at 6. The Macon County Planning Commission will meet Tuesday evening at 6 at the Macon County Welcome Center. The Macon County Legislative Body will meet in regular session Monday night at 6:30. The Budget Committee will meet Monday evening at 5 in the Administration Building Meeting Room. You're invited to a community meeting at the Red Willing Springs Branch Public Library Tuesday at 1. Summer Harvest, a USDA program, will be handing out 7 shelf-stable breakfast and lunches each Tuesday through July 28th at First Baptist Church in Lafette from 2 until 4:30. This is for ages 18 and under. Name and date of birth is all that will be needed. 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This is a free event for the community to come out and meet your local 911 heroes. 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

And let's do our birthday list, brought to you by Latia's Mexican Restaurant and Pepperonis. Happy birthday to Charlie Cawthorn, called in from Pa Billy and Granny Judy. Happy birthday to Hagen Owens, called in from family. Happy, let me make sure I'm reading this right, 68th birthday. I thought that said 108. I am so sorry, Ann. Happy 68th birthday to Ann Collins from Gail and Connie. Happy 8th birthday to Emerson Dyer from Pa and NetNet. Happy belated birthday from yesterday to Emma Carol Gammons, called in from family. Happy 34th anniversary to Dee and Tiffany Fuqua. I have a song coming up for you shortly. And happy 13th anniversary on Sunday. And that goes out to Star and Ryan Carver. Happy birthday to Christine Smith, celebrating 49 years, called in from family. Happy 17th birthday to Kaylee Driver. And that's called in from Pa and Nana. And also, we've got a happy birthday to Chelsea Workman, called in from Nanny Helen. And then we got a birthday called in just a little bit ago. A happy birthday going out to Dylan Halliburton. And that's called in from family. So there you go. That is your birthday list, brought to you by Latia's Mexican Restaurant and Pepperonis. In about half an hour or so, I'll be letting you know this week's winners. Right now, though, I've got a song going out for Dee and Tiffany Fuqua for their 34th anniversary.

0: All right. Good morning, everyone. And let's see what we got here. Dr. Janiqua Patterson and her staff will be bringing you Stay Aware with Primary Healthcare. 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
2: Municipal courts will remain closed for a fifth straight day today due to ongoing repairs from recent flooding damage at the Criminal Justice Center. Shelby County Mayor Lee Harris says all courts will be open Monday. Shelby County General Sessions courts will be partially open today. A Dixon County man facing aggravated assault charges after deputies say he threatened family members with a machete. Investigators say Noah Mathis showed up at a family gathering where he had been asked not to go and allegedly swung the weapon, frightening several relatives. Nashville songwriters teaming up for a shot at a new Guinness World Record. The Nashville 100 will bring 100 local artists together at Brooklyn Bowl Nashville today for the largest attended writers' round ever, featuring 100 original songs across 10 rounds in one night. I'm Scott Kimbler.
1: Number one for news from across the state. 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
3: The average time a resume spends on an HR manager's desk is 7 seconds, and most of them are tossed aside. 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
2: A Memphis restaurant owner defending his decision to deny services to National Guard members.
7: The owner of Tamboli's Pasta and Pizza confirmed that 4 members of the Memphis Safe Task Force were denied service last Saturday night. Miles Tamboli stands by his decision, explaining that his refusal was not aimed at the National Guard members personally, but rather at the National Guard's overall presence in Memphis. Tamboli also referenced the recent killing of Tyron Johnson, who was shot and killed by National Guard troops earlier this month. He claims that the presence of the National Guard has made life in Memphis more difficult. I'm Liz Kennedy.
2: Man accused of paralyzing a teen during a road rage shooting on a Chattanooga highway has made his first court appearance. And the Tennessee Department of Children's Services is challenging the reinstatement of a longtime employee fired over a social media post about Charlie Kirk. I'm Scott Kimbler, Tennessee Radio Network News.
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0: All right. Good morning, everyone. I hope you are having a wonderful Friday morning. It is 7:35 in the a.m., and I have Stacy Kemp here with me. Good morning, Stacy.
10: Good morning, Don. How are you doing?
0: I'm very well, thank you. You know, early voting is coming up. You know, I'm just going to let you introduce yourself. A lot of people know you.
10: Okay.
0: You've worked in that office for several years, so I'm just going to let you introduce yourself and tell them who you are and what you're running for.
10: I am Stacy Kemp, and I'm running for the Macon County Clerk's Office. I've been there 19 years, and I'm the only candidate that's got the current hands-on experience in the office. I just love my job. I love working for the people of Macon County, and our office, if I'm elected, I want to continue to give the community the service that they deserve, and we'll help you obtain what you need and or help you get what you need. And just like always, the office will run smooth. The girls in there, if you know, will stay, and we'll help you do all we can. And I have had 7 years under James Ralph when he was here, and then my 12 years under Connie. So that's my 19 years. And I know that I can do this job if the people would just believe in me.
0: Well, now, you know, a lot of people have been asking about different things, I know, and some of them, like, for instance, passports.
10: Uh-huh.
0: Are those going to be available, you think, possibly?
10: Possibly passports. I will look into that. I mean, I want to do all we can for the customers of Macon County, you know, and everybody, and thing. So I'm going to be looking into that. Now, it's not going to be a quick thing because you have to have some training on that, and you have testing.
0: You got approval by the state,
10: mm-hmm.
0: and a lot of other things.
10: Yes.
0: A lot of people I know are thinking about the real IDs. They're traveling to Sumner County, Lebanon, mm-hmm. or Cookeville, and I know a lot of folks would be happy if we could get that here.
10: Yes. Going to look into that also. That is something else. It's just a process. James Ralph tried to get us to do driver's license again back when he was in office, and the state has to come and approve that. And that time we did not get approved for it. But, you know, I'm going to try looking into it again and see what we can do and see if we can get approved by the state and what is the necessary things to attain that. But also, there, you know, could be a little cost to that to the county, so that's something else you have to, budget-wise, you have to see about, too, because I feel like it may not can be in the same part that the driver's license, you know, like the kiosk and what we do now, because I feel like it's going to be a lot of people doing that, a lot of people doing what we normally do, so I think we're going to have to make an adjustments a little bit, so it's something to look into, and I plan on doing that. And maybe even some more things. You just, you know, whatever.
0: Maybe people make an appointment
10: mm-hmm.
0: to come in
10: yes.
0: and do it.
10: Mm-hmm.
0: Yeah. And I know you had spoke with me just before we went live. You were talking about electronic titles.
10: Yes. The end of July, I mean June, the June the 30th, we've got electronic titles now. Now, they're only doing it through the dealerships right now. And so far we haven't been bothered by it yet. But I think it will get to be, you know. But, you know, that's a title you're not going to have. It's going to be sitting in a computer somewhere. You're not going to have a title in hand. I personally, I'm old school, so I think I would rather have a title. But, you know, a lot of the other states is already doing that. And so it'll get more people will start doing it more, I think. But I will say that if you ever would do, like if you have to sell your vehicle and you need a real title, you will have to pay for your title. It won't be free. You'll have to pay for it when you obtain the title if you need it after you've done electronic. Yes.
0: Of course, you've been here in Macon County what your whole life, haven't you?
10: I was born and raised here. My parents was Carl and Barbara Kemp. They've passed away. And we've raised our children here. We got three children. And they're all married, and we've got two grandbabies on the way, but we got three already.
0: Congratulations.
10: So they'll be coming in November, so we're excited about that.
0: Outstanding.
10: Yeah. I just wanted to let everybody know that Macon County has gotten so big that there's no way that I'll be able to get to everybody before all the election and everything. But I'm still trying, but I just want to take this time to humbly ask for y'all's support and vote in this election. It's been a wonderful journey. It has. I never would have thought that I would be running for an office. if my schoolmates, some of them I've talked to, they said, Stacey, I was shy in school
0: right.
10: and stuff. So they said, you know, it's just weird seeing you do stuff like this. And to be honest, I think so too. But it's something that I know that I can do because I've been in there. I know I can do it. And but it's been a journey. It's been a wonderful journey meeting all the nice people in Macon County, and we'll continue to do that till August the 6th. Now, early voting starts today, so please, please get out there and vote, and use that right that our forefathers has fought for. And make your voice heard, that you know, and stuff, and be proud to do that. But it starts today to August the 1st, and then the general election will be August the 6th. So I would really appreciate it if y'all would consider me as voting for me, and I would appreciate working for y'all. I'm not going to make any promises that I can't keep. That's why I haven't said much about what's going to happen, you know, because I don't know. I don't know what we can do, but I will try, and that's the best that I can do. I will not be out this next week, because we're in revival at my church, and I feel like that's where I need to be. And so y'all won't be bothered by me next week. But we will be at the fair. So I'll have a booth set up at the fair. So if y'all have any questions or concerns, please come see me and talk to me. Y'all can call me. My number is 615-670-5209. At any time, or, you know, call me at the office or whatever. Just if you have concerns, I'd be glad to answer those for you.
0: All right, Stacey. Well, thank you so much for being here. Anything you want to add?
10: No, just get out there and vote.
0: All right. Well, thank you,
10: and
0: Stacey.
10: Experience matters.
0: There you go.
10: Yes, it does.
0: Well, thank you, Stacey. We appreciate you being here and doing the interview. And this interview has been paid for by candidate Stacey Kemp.
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0: All right. Good morning, everyone. And I hope you're having a great Friday. I know I am. It's always good to get ready for the weekend, and hope that's what you're doing as well. Speaking of the weekend, there's a couple of things that you could do if you're interested in going treasure hunting. There's the estate sale of Judson and Carol Clark at 8228 Highway 52 West in Westmoreland. And it's on the way, halfway in between Westmoreland and Lafayette. If you're, it's on the right, past Doris Brothers Flooring, and right there you'll turn. Right there at Leith Lane, it's that house on the corner of 52 and Leith Lane. And, of course, it's going on today and tomorrow from 8 a.m. to 4 p.m. Furniture, glassware, collectibles, TV, curio cabinets, dolls, small kitchen appliances, lamps, crock. I've even got a 1993 Dodge Dakota 4x4 pickup, 5.2 V8. They'll have tools and much more. And that's the estate sale of Judson and Carol Clark at 8228 Highway 52 West, going on today and tomorrow from 8 a.m. to 4 p.m. And also today and tomorrow, there's going to be a moving sale. And it's at 264 Lick Branch Road in Lafayette. Everything must go! Exclamation point. Bedroom, suit, men's, women's, kids, toys, and decor. And that's a moving sale going on at 264 Lick Branch Road in Lafayette today and tomorrow.
1: Mm-hmm. See what he does, and then, you know, we'll see what happens. But I really can't answer that right now.
2: If James does go to Miami, it would be a mega matchup with newly acquired star Giannis Antetokounmpo, who recently signed with the Heat. Other potential landing spots include the Golden State Warriors, Philadelphia 76ers, Minnesota Timberwolves, Denver Nuggets, as well as the Cleveland Cavaliers. The 41-year-old James, the NBA's all-time leading scorer, is preparing for a record 24th NBA season. The Mets opened the unofficial second half of the season in Major League Baseball last night with a 4-1 victory over the Phillies at Citizens Bank Park. The rest of the MLB resumes the regular season tonight. The Braves are at home for a matchup against the Texas Rangers at 7:15. The St. Louis Cardinals travel to Arizona to take on the Diamondbacks at 9:40 Eastern. And the Cincinnati Reds get back to action tonight as they travel to the Mile High City of Denver.
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2: It will be Argentina and Spain for the World Cup final on Sunday at 3 p.m. Lionel Messi and Argentina square off against Lamine Yamal, Spain squad at MetLife Stadium in New Jersey. Messi and his resilient side came back against England with two late goals to advance out of the semifinal round. Argentina is trying to defend its World Cup title from 4 years ago, while Spain won the tourney in South Africa back in 2010. In Miami tomorrow, it's the French and English battling for the third place spot. The British Open continues today at Royal Birkdale in England, and NASCAR is in action at North Wilkesboro Speedway for the Window World 400. I'm Gus Allen.
0: Well, guess what? It is time to let you know who the winners are this week on the birthday list. And we'll start off with a winner for Latia's $10 in-store gift certificate. That is Adam Presley. So Adam Presley, congratulations. You are this week's winner of Latia's Mexican Restaurant's $10 in-store gift certificate. Just pick that up at the location. And winning a large pizza, any way they want it, from Pepperoni's is Eli Austin. So Eli Austin, congratulations. You just contact Pepperoni's and claim your birthday pizza. And those are our winners, Adam Presley winning Latia's prize and Eli Austin winning Pepperoni's prize. And we're going to say happy birthday to Dylan Halliburton. Dylan, that's called in from family. Hope you have a great birthday. Happy birthday to Chelsea Workman, called in from Nanny Helen. Happy 17th birthday to Kaylee Driver from Pa and Nana. Happy 49th birthday to Christine Smith, called in from family. Happy 13th anniversary for Sunday to Star and Ryan Carver. Happy 34th anniversary today to Dee and Tiffany Fuqua. Happy belated birthday from yesterday to Emma Carol Gammons. That's called in from family. Happy 8th birthday to Emerson Dyer, called in from Pa and NetNet. Happy 68th birthday to Ann Collins from Gail and Connie. And on Sunday, a happy birthday to Hagen Owens, called in from family. And this birthday right here, happy birthday to Charlie Cawthorn. Charlie, that's called in from Pa Billy and Granny Judy. And they wanted us to play you a good song. So here you go. Happy birthday, Charlie.

0: All right. Weather-wise, showers and thunderstorms are likely. Otherwise, partly sunny with a high near 87. And the chance of precipitation is 70%. Tonight, a 30% chance of showers and thunderstorms. Patchy fog between 11 and 1 a.m. Otherwise, partly cloudy with a low around 72. And tomorrow, Saturday, we have a 50% chance of showers and thunderstorms. Otherwise, mostly sunny with a high near 88 degrees. 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And it is currently 82 degrees. And here comes your Town Hall News.
1: Hour from Town Hall, I'm Rich Cumberson. It's not necessarily your glasses that could use good cleaning. No, there really is a smoky haze. It fills the air from the Midwest all the way up into the Northeast.
2: 20 states in Washington, D.C. impacted by the smoke pouring down from Canada as a result of the massive wildfires. People are urged to stay indoors, especially folks with health conditions like asthma. A big concern in East Rutherford, New Jersey at MetLife Stadium, which has been covered in the haze. That's where the World Cup soccer finals are scheduled to take place on Sunday, the final matchup between Argentina and Spain at 3 o'clock Eastern.
1: Correspondent Laura Winters. Shredded lettuce at Taco Bell eateries across five states has been confirmed as a source of a nasty diarrhea-inducing illness. The president spoke about an alleged cover-up by intelligence agencies surrounding the 2020 election.
3: President Trump says newly declassified intelligence shows U.S. agencies were aware of a Chinese effort to obtain voter data during the 2020 election cycle, but kept the information from the public.
4: U.S. spy agencies began learning about the compromise of voter registration files in 2020 when they discovered that tens of millions of voter data in 18 states have been bought, stolen, or hacked by China. Yet those responsible for sounding the alarm instead kept the information secret and hidden.
3: The president says those responsible should be held accountable. Willie Nelson, Washington.
1: Iran's refusal to release its chokehold on the Strait of Hormuz having devastating results for the Iranians. A U.S. attacked Iran again overnight. Roads and bridges taken out. Former Manchester Mayor Andy Burnham has been officially declared the leader of Britain's governing Labour Party. That clears his final hurdle to taking office as Prime Minister next week. Stock futures sharply lower ahead of this morning's opening bell. Townhall.com.
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1: School bus crash in East Central Africa has killed at least 20 youngsters and one adult.
9: The Uganda police force says in a statement the bus crashed Thursday night in the east of the country while returning from an educational tour to the region's Sippy Waterfalls. The driver, losing control of the bus, which veered off the road, struck a rock and overturned. Police say, however, that information is preliminary at this point and the cause of the crash under investigation. Police say survivors, including three adults and several children, have been taken to local hospitals. Authorities have not immediately given an exact number of how many people were injured. Road accidents are common in Uganda and are often blamed on poorly maintained vehicles, speeding, and the rough conditions of many roads. I'm Charles Villadesma.
1: It's been another series of Russian attacks on Ukraine overnight. This time, at least four civilians were killed and 20 wounded, according to President Zelensky. News and analysis, townhall.com. Federal investigators let Tesla off the hook.
10: The National Transportation Safety Board says the driver of a runaway Tesla that killed a Texas grandmother in her home last month had pressed the accelerator to full speed, suggesting the vehicle's self-driving software was not to blame, concluding that the driver had overridden that feature by pressing on the pedal before slamming through the brick wall of the home at more than 70 miles per hour, burying the 76-year-old woman under piles of crumbled plaster and split beams. The National Highway Traffic Safety Administration is also investigating. I'm Lisa Dwyer.
1: SpaceX's next Starship test flight is on hold at least until next week. Following yesterday's launch, it had to be scrubbed at the last minute. The mega rocket was preparing to blast off from Texas when some of its engines failed to ignite. More on these stories, townhall.com.
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13: This is your obituary report for the day. Funeral services for Martha Rachel Kitty Cook Carter, age 83 of Gamaliel, will be held at 11 a.m. on Saturday at Bartley & Sons Gamaliel Chapel, with burial to follow in the Gamaliel Cemetery. Visitation will be held today at 4 p.m. until 8 p.m. and again on Saturday morning after 9 a.m. until service time at 11. In lieu of flowers, donations may be made to the Gamaliel Baptist Church or the Gamaliel Cemetery. Martha Rachel Kitty Cook Carter is survived by a daughter, Susan Leanna Allen, and husband Keith, one son, William H. Little Bill Carter, three sisters, Juanita Horton Scott and husband Hollis, Marjorie Ray Abbott and husband Kevin, and Sheila Vernice Robertson and husband Mike. Funeral services for Faye Ezel Gregory, age 90, of Lafayette, are scheduled to be conducted on Saturday at 2 p.m. from the chapel of Alexander Funeral Home. Interment will follow in the Macon County Memorial Gardens. Visitation will begin at the funeral home today from 9 a.m. until 8 p.m. and on Saturday from 9 a.m. until service time at 2. Faye Gregory is survived by daughter Gail Goodall and husband Tim, and chosen family Joe, Cynthia, Emily, and Titus Carter, and Marilyn Mert and Tony Day. A memorial service for Roger Elmer Spivak, age 80, of Red Bulling Springs, will be conducted Saturday at 2 p.m. from the Harvest Fellowship Church in Red Bulling Springs. Visitation will begin Saturday from 12 noon until service time at 2. Roger Elmer Spivak is survived by wife Marcia Spivak, son Eric Mark Spivak, and wife Christy, and a sister Marilyn Counts. Funeral services for Anthony Wayne Smitty Smith, age 64, of Tompkinsville, will be conducted at 2 p.m. on Sunday from Bartley & Sons Funeral Home in Tompkinsville, with burial to follow in the Monroe County Memorial Lawn. Military honors will be provided by DAV Chapter 20 of Glasgow. Visitation will be held on Saturday from 4 until 8 p.m., and again on Sunday morning after 8 until the time of service at 2. Anthony Wayne Smitty Smith is survived by his wife, Sabrina Smith, one daughter, Chana Smith, and companion Caleb Watson, sister Unica Hale and husband Barry, and one brother-in-law Tony Tank Bryant. Terry Dean Simmons, age 61, of Lafayette, passed away. Terry Simmons is survived by sons Alex Simmons and companion Jasmine Brummett and Sean Simmons, and daughter Renee Simmons. Sharon Dyer, age 70, of Lafayette, passed away. Arrangements for Sharon Dyer are incomplete and will be announced as they're made available from Anderson & Son Funeral Home in Lafayette.
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14: This is Dakota Livesay chronicling another true story taken from the 1800s, a time known to all as the Old West. We've all heard stories of how someone buys a painting at a garage sale for a few dollars, only to discover that it's actually extremely valuable. A similar thing happened back in 1848. Since 2004, I've been intrigued with a code of ethics that was developed during the 300 years the United States had a frontier. Through Chronicle of the Old West, our publication, and our weekly radio show, I've promoted seven precepts that came from that code of ethics. Those seven precepts have now become a book. It's called Living the Code. This book came from a lifetime of conversations and the written words of men and women of principle, theologians, historians, and educators. I truly believe these seven precepts have the ability to change a person's life. Incidentally, Living the Code has a 5-star rating on Amazon.com. For more information, go to www.livingthecode.com. That's livingthecode.com, or call us at 888-DOG-JAKE. Thanks, Jake. In February of 1848, after the end of the war with Mexico, the United States ended up with 1.2 million square miles of territory that included California. At the time, California was a sleepy region with a little over 7,000 people. Mexico looked at California as not much of a loss. What Mexico or the United States didn't know was that just 9 days before signing the Treaty of Guadalupe, John Marshall had discovered gold at Sutter's Mill. In December of 1848, President Polk confirmed the gold strike, and literally overnight, the population and value of California skyrocketed. Newly acquired lands had tough requirements for becoming a state. Among them was that they became, first, a territory. Another was that they had to have a population of at least 60,000 people. The population requirement was no problem. More than 60,000 people came to California in 1848 alone. Having just finished a war with a depleted treasury, Congress looked upon California's gold as a great source of revenue. But the United States was also battling over whether any new state should be slave or free. Another territory's statehood had been put on hold because of this. But the glimmer of gold showed bright, and the pro-slave advocates decided to accept California as a free state. So on September 9, 1850, a little over 2 years after the acquisition of California, and without it ever being a territory, California became our 31st state, a garage sale bargain that became a treasure of great wealth. You've just heard another story from Chronicle of the Old West. I'm Dakota Livesay.

All right. We got our birthday list to read off again. Of course, this week's winners have already been announced. Winning a $10 in-store gift certificate to Latia's Mexican Restaurant is Adam Presley. Adam, just contact Latia's and claim your prize. And Eli Austin is the winner of a large pizza anyway he wants it from Pepperoni. So, Eli, just contact Pepperoni's and claim your prize. And our birthdays and anniversaries for today, Charlie Cawthorn, happy birthday to you from Pa Billy and Granny Judy. On Sunday, happy birthday to Hagen Owens from family. Happy 68th birthday to Ann Collins, called in from Gail and Connie. Happy 8th birthday to Emerson Dyer from Pa and Net-Net. From yesterday, a happy belated birthday to Emma Carol Gammons, called in from family. Happy 34th anniversary today to Dee and Tiffany Fuqua. On Sunday, a happy 13th anniversary going out to Star and Ryan Carver. Happy 49th birthday to Christine Smith from family. Happy 17th birthday to Kaylee Driver from Pa and Nana. Happy birthday to Chelsea Workman from Nanny Helen. Happy birthday to Dylan Halliburton, called in from family. And a happy 58th anniversary tomorrow on Saturday to Ann and Ivan Davis. Ann and Ivan, hope you have a very happy anniversary. That's, of course, called in from family, and we want to wish you all a happy anniversary right here from Lafayette Broadcasting, too. So happy 58th anniversary tomorrow to Ann and Ivan Davis.

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10: And weather-wise, it is currently 83 degrees, and looks like showers and thunderstorms are likely. Otherwise, partly sunny with a high near 87. Chance of precipitation is 70%. Tonight, a 30% chance of showers and thunderstorms. Patchy fog between 11 p.m. and 1 a.m. Otherwise, partly cloudy with a low around 72 degrees. And tomorrow, Saturday, we have a 50% chance of showers and thunderstorms. Mostly sunny with a high near 88 degrees. 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

0: Justice. Dr. Sanjeev Kumar was sentenced to 2 decades in federal prison July 8th for refusing improperly cleaned medical devices while also defrauding federal health care systems. Nashville police warning residents about the dangers of fentanyl after 6 people died from suspected overdoses within a 24-hour period and involved different substances. City of Memphis has awarded $40,000 in crime prevention grants to 17 neighborhood groups and organizations. I'm Scott Kimbler.
1: Number one for news from across the state. 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

0: must be found.
1: If you're hearing this, you should be concerned about the Asian longhorn beetle, an invasive species that's destroying our trees. But you can help. Look for the signs and help stop the beetle.
0: Look up, look down, look around, look up, look down, look around. In the trees and on the ground, 'cause the ALB must be found.
1: Some signs of the ALB are dime-sized holes on tree trunks, a sawdust-like material called frass, and the beetle itself, with a long black body and white spots.
0: Look up, look down, look around, look up, look down, look around. In the trees and on the ground, 'cause the ALB must be found.
1: Learn all the signs and how to report them at AsianLonghornedBeetle.com. That's AsianLonghornedBeetle.com.
2: 9 Venezuelan nationals plead guilty to running a Nashville-based sex trafficking operation. That from Thomas Cage.
3: A mother and her son are among those who have pleaded guilty to running a sex trafficking ring in Tennessee that targeted vulnerable women with false promises of work. The victims were lured into the U.S. from Venezuela and forced into commercial sex work to repay inflated smuggling debts. Fox 17 reports the organization used threats of violence and intimidation to control the women. The defendants face maximum penalties of life in prison for most of them. The case is scheduled for sentencing in November. I'm Thomas Cage.
2: Registered voters can begin casting their ballots during the early voting period starting today ahead of Tennessee's August 6th election. The early voting period will run through Saturday, August 1st. Josephine Goss Sims dead at the age of 82. Sims and her brother were plaintiffs in Goss versus Board of Education case, which helped open Knoxville public schools to racial integration. I'm Scott Kimbler, Tennessee Radio Network News.
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Alrighty, good morning, and let's do our birthday list one more time, brought to you by Latia's Mexican Restaurant and Pepperoni's. And happy birthday to these folks, but congratulations to these two especially. Adam Presley is the winner of Latia's $10 in-store gift certificate, and Pepperoni's winner is Eli Austin. So guys, just claim your prize by contacting Latia's and Pepperoni's. Happy birthday to Charlie Cawthorn, called in from Pa Billy and Granny Judy. Happy birthday to Hagen Owens, called in from family. Happy 68th birthday to Ann Collins, called in from Gail and Connie. Happy 8th birthday to Emerson Dyer from Pa and NetNet. Happy belated birthday to Emma Carol Gammons, called in from family. Happy 34th anniversary to Dee and Tiffany Fuqua. Happy 13th anniversary on Sunday to Star and Ryan Carver. Happy 58th anniversary on Saturday to Ann and Ivan Davis, called in from family. Happy birthday to Christine Smith, called in from family. And a happy birthday to Kaylee Driver, who turned 17, called in from Pa and Nana. Happy birthday to Chelsea Workman, called in from Nanny Helen. And a happy birthday to Dylan Halliburton, called in from family. And there you go. That's your birthday list. Also today, 4 p.m., after the 4 p.m. local news, rather, tune in for Dr. Janiqua Patterson and staff as they bring you Stay Aware with Primary Healthcare on Classic Country 97.5 FM and 1460 AM. They'll be giving you health tips and ways to keep your children and yourselves healthier. And that's, once again, this afternoon, right after the 4 p.m. local news. 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
12: And good morning, everyone. Weather-wise, we are looking at 85 degrees. Going to be another hot one today. Beautiful day, though, except from possibly showers and thunderstorms are likely, with a chance of precipitation at 70%. But like I said, otherwise, it's going to be a nice day, partly sunny with a high near 87. Tonight, a 30% chance of showers and thunderstorms, patchy fog between 11 p.m. and 1 a.m., otherwise partly cloudy, with a low around 72. And Saturday, a 50% chance of showers and thunderstorms, mostly sunny with a high near 88, and that's your weather-wise forecast. And here is Miranda Lambert.

0: Man, that song gets me every time. 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And about almost 10 years ago, 2017, we had a house fire. And my son, when we walked through it, he saw his room and he said, "Man, it's like losing a member of the family."
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2: 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In your calendar of events today, revival will begin at Lafette Missionary Baptist Church Sunday with nightly services at 7. Brother Benji Blackwell will be assisted by Brother Brad Whittemore and Brother Carter Robinson. Brother Lucas Shoulders will preach at Meadowville Missionary Baptist Church Sunday at 11. Revival will begin at Union Missionary Baptist Church Sunday with services at 11 and 7 daily. Brother Britt Little will assist Pastor Brother Sean Shoulders. Brother James Harrison will preach at Mount Tabor Missionary Baptist Church Sunday night at 6. The Macon County Planning Commission will meet Tuesday evening at 6 at the Macon County Welcome Center. The Macon County Legislative Body will meet in regular session Monday night at 6:30. The Budget Committee will meet Monday evening at 5 in the Administration Building Meeting Room. You're invited to a community meeting at the Red Willing Springs Branch Public Library Tuesday at 1. Summer Harvest, a USDA program, will be handing out 7 shelf-stable breakfast and lunches each Tuesday through July 28th at First Baptist Church in Lafette from 2 until 4:30. This is for ages 18 and under. Name and date of birth is all that will be needed. Lafette Playhouse and Event Center will host a Community Heroes Day Saturday from noon until 2. This is a free event for the community to come out and meet your local 911 heroes. Macon Community Hospital is offering discounted vascular screenings during July. The carotid artery ultrasound, AAA ultrasound, and ABI peripheral arterial disease screenings are $40 each or $110 for all three during July. 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
0: And that pretty much wraps up our show for the week. And you've been with the Total Country Morning Show right here on WLCT 102.1. and Ween 97.5, part of Lafette Broadcasting's Total Country Coverage, bringing you country for every generation. So thanks again for joining me. I'm Don Blankenship. Hope you guys have a great Friday. Hope it's an extendedly happy weekend. And everyone, be excellent to one another.

0: is Jeannie Pruitt from the Grand Ole Opry. I want to tell you folks hello in Macon County, and thanks for listening to Country 102.
1: This is your weather forecast for today. Showers and thunderstorms are likely, otherwise partly sunny with a high near 87 degrees. Chance of precipitation is 70%. Tonight, a 30% chance of showers and thunderstorms. Patchy fog between 11 and 1 a.m., otherwise partly cloudy with a low around 72. Saturday, a 50% chance of showers and thunderstorms, mostly sunny with a high near 88. Saturday night, showers likely and possibly a thunderstorm, increasing clouds with a low around 72.

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Graylin James is on the way with his debut song, and a scientific study is showing that you do get some benefit out of decaf. I'll tell you about that coming up.

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0: Okay, that song needs a sequel. We need some follow-up information there. That's Graylin James, Water at a Wedding. And Penny, if you drink decaf coffee, I have very happy news for you. New study out of Cedars-Sinai Medical Center showing that coffee drinkers have a 47% smaller chance of developing liver cancer because they drink coffee. There's that many antioxidants in coffee. It really cuts your risk of liver cancer. What if you drink decaf? Yes, you still get the same benefits. It's not a caffeine thing. It's related to the coffee itself. So whether you drink decaf or full-strength coffee, you still get the health benefits out of it. And that makes me happy for decaf drinkers because they clearly need some joy in their lives.
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23: 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Showers and thunderstorms are likely, otherwise

0: She has been joining Tucker Wetmore on his tour for some of his shows, the Tucker Wetmore Brunette Tour. Dasha, of course, is a blonde, so has she been dyeing her hair brunette? No. No, she has not. That's Austin.
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6: This is your weather forecast for today. Showers and thunderstorms are likely, otherwise partly sunny with a high near 87 degrees. Chance of precipitation is 70%. Tonight, a 30% chance of showers and thunderstorms. Patchy fog between 11 and 1 a.m., otherwise partly cloudy with a low around 72. Saturday, a 50% chance of showers and thunderstorms, mostly sunny with a high near 88. Saturday night, showers likely and possibly a thunderstorm, increasing clouds with a low around 72.

0: This song is looking like it's going to fairly effortlessly go to number one on the chart. So nicely done. 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
0: This is your weather forecast for today. Showers and thunderstorms are likely, otherwise partly sunny with a high near 87 degrees. Chance of precipitation is 70%. Tonight, a 30% chance of showers and thunderstorms. Patchy fog between 11 and 1 a.m., otherwise partly cloudy with a low around 72. Saturday, a 50% chance of showers and thunderstorms, mostly sunny with a high near 88. Saturday night, showers likely and possibly a thunderstorm, increasing clouds with a low around 72.

0: 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But we have always had faith in you, and you are killing it. So how about another song?
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0: He is totally single, and according to him, he gets some really interesting DMs on his socials. That's Josh Ross. 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
10: This is your weather forecast for today. Showers and thunderstorms are likely, otherwise partly sunny with a high near 87 degrees. Chance of precipitation is 70%. Tonight, a 30% chance of showers and thunderstorms, patchy fog between 11 and 1 a.m., otherwise partly cloudy with a low around 72. Saturday, a 50% chance of showers and thunderstorms, mostly sunny with a high near 88. Saturday night, showers likely and possibly a thunderstorm, increasing clouds with a low around 72.

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1: Breaking news this hour from Town Hall. Arnett Thomason. Lettuce from Mexico has been identified as the culprit in a widespread outbreak of a nasty diarrhea-inducing ailment. The Centers for Disease Control and Prevention says the shredded iceberg lettuce was served at Taco Bell eateries in five states: Indiana, Kentucky and Michigan, Ohio, and West Virginia. Is communist China messing with the U.S. elections? President Trump says it is. You can probably guess Beijing's response.
2: On Thursday night, in an address to the nation, President Donald Trump said this.
3: China and other countries have been trying to meddle in our elections. Evidence of fraud has been buried.
2: Now China has responded, saying it has never interfered in U.S. elections and has no interest in doing so. And China says Washington should stop making what it says are groundless accusations. Donna Water, Washington.
1: Britain gets a new prime minister next week, and newly minted Labour Party leader Andy Burnham is the man.
4: The centre-left party will announce the results of a leadership contest to replace departing Prime Minister Keir Starmer, in which Burnham was the only contender. He had secured nominations from 379 of the 403 Labour lawmakers in the House of Commons as of Thursday night. Burnham, the former mayor of Greater Manchester, has been prime minister in waiting for weeks, but he has revealed little details about his policy priorities. After winning a special election for a seat in Parliament a month ago, he pledged to build a politics, quote, based on unity and hope, and an economy that spreads growth evenly across the country. Bernie Bennett reporting.
1: Air quality advisories and alerts stretch from the Midwest through the Ohio Valley, the Great Lakes, Mid-Atlantic, and the Northeast. A result of hundreds of wildfires that continue to rage north of the border in Canada. Watching Wall Street this morning, the Dow is down 73 points, the Nasdaq off 419 points. More on these stories, townhall.com.
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1: A new dollar coin honoring America's 250th anniversary features the image of a familiar face.
7: We are saying so long to the penny, but now the U.S. Mint is about to make a new gold-colored coin worth $1, and it will have President Trump's face etched on it next to the words, "In God We Trust." Treasury Secretary Scott Bessent saying the new coin is in commemoration of the country's 250th birthday and will have the years 1776 to 2026 printed on it. The new coin is currently in production and is expected to be in circulation this fall. Laura Winters reporting.
1: Overnight Russian attacks on Ukraine killed at least 4 civilians, wounded 20, according to Ukrainian President Zelensky. The attacks coming as Zelensky deals with a political crisis after firing his popular defense minister. That dismissal sparking public protests and unrest within the military leadership. News and analysis, townhall.com. The British government wants FIFA to investigate Argentina's soccer team.
8: That comes after Argentine players posed with a banner claiming sovereignty over the Falkland Islands. That incident happened after Argentina defeated England 2-1 in a World Cup semifinal. The banner read, "The Falkland Islands are Argentine." FIFA rules ban political messaging, and the team could face disciplinary action. A UK spokesman calls the behavior entirely inappropriate. Jason Walker reporting.
1: SpaceX's next Starship test flight on hold until at least next week.
9: after yesterday's launch was scrubbed at the last minute. The mega rocket was preparing to blast off from Texas when some of its engines failed to ignite. Without all 33 engines firing, the automatic launch system halted everything amid billowing clouds of smoke and vapor. More on these stories. Town Hall.
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13: This is your obituary report for the day. Funeral services for Martha Rachel Kitty Cook Carter, age 83, of Gamaliel, will be held at 11 a.m. on Saturday at Bartley & Sons Gamaliel Chapel, with burial to follow in the Gamaliel Cemetery. Visitation will be held today at 4 p.m. until 8 p.m. and again on Saturday morning after 9 a.m. until service time at 11. In lieu of flowers, donations may be made to the Gamaliel Baptist Church or the Gamaliel Cemetery. Martha Rachel Kitty Cook Carter is survived by a daughter, Susan Leanna Allen, and husband Keith, one son, William H. Little Bill Carter, three sisters, Juanita Horton Scott and husband Hollis, Marjorie Ray Abbott and husband Kevin, and Sheila Vernice Robertson and husband Mike. Funeral services for Faye Ezell Gregory, age 90, of Lafayette, are scheduled to be conducted on Saturday at 2 p.m. from the Chapel of Alexander Funeral Home. Interment will follow in the Macon County Memorial Gardens. Visitation will begin at the funeral home today from 9 a.m. until 8 p.m. and on Saturday from 9 a.m. until service time at 2. Faye Gregory is survived by daughter Gail Goodall and husband Tim. and chosen family, Joe, Cynthia, Emily, and Titus Carter, and Marilyn Mert and Tony Day. A memorial service for Roger Elmer Spivak, age 80, of Red Bowling Springs, will be conducted Saturday at 2 p.m. from the Harvest Fellowship Church in Red Bowling Springs. Visitation will begin Saturday from 12 noon until service time at 2. Roger Elmer Spivak is survived by wife Marcia Spivak, son Eric Mark Spivak, and wife Christy, and a sister Marilyn Counts. Funeral services for Anthony Wayne Smitty Smith, age 64, of Tompkinsville, will be conducted at 2 p.m. on Sunday from Bartley & Sons Funeral Home in Tompkinsville, with burial to follow in the Monroe County Memorial Lawn. Military honors will be provided by DAV Chapter 20 of Glasgow. Visitation will be held on Saturday from 4 until 8 p.m. and again on Sunday morning after 8 until the time of services at 2 p.m. Anthony Wayne Smith is survived by his wife, Sabrina Smith, one daughter, Chana Smith, and companion Caleb Watson, one sister, Unica Hale, and husband Barry, and one brother-in-law, Tony Bryant. Terry Dean Simmons, age 61, of Lafayette, passed away. Terry Simmons is survived by sons, Alex Simmons, and companion Jasmine Brummett, and Sean Simmons, and daughter, Renee Simmons. Sharon Dyer, age 70, of Lafayette, passed away. Arrangements for Sharon Dyer are incomplete and will be announced as they're made available from Anderson & Son Funeral Home in Lafayette.
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13: This is your weather forecast for today. Showers and thunderstorms are likely, otherwise partly sunny with a high near 87 degrees. Chance of precipitation is 70%. Tonight, a 30% chance of showers and thunderstorms. Patchy fog between 11 and 1 a.m., otherwise partly cloudy with a low around 72. Saturday, a 50% chance of showers and thunderstorms, mostly sunny with a high near 88. Saturday night, showers likely and possibly a thunderstorm, increasing clouds with a low around 72. 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
21: This is your weather forecast for today. Showers and thunderstorms are likely, otherwise partly sunny with a high near 87 degrees. Chance of precipitation is 70%. Tonight, a 30% chance of showers and thunderstorms, patchy fog between 11 and 1 a.m., otherwise partly cloudy with a low around 72. Saturday, a 50% chance of showers and thunderstorms, mostly sunny with a high near 88. Saturday night, showers likely and possibly a thunderstorm, increasing clouds with a low around 72.
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0: No additional news on his divorce other than the fact that I'm sad. 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
2: 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And winning a large pizza any way they want it from Pepperoni's is Eli Austin. Happy 34th anniversary to Dee and Tiffany Fuqua. Happy 58th anniversary on Saturday to Ann and Ivan Davis. And on Sunday, a happy 13th anniversary to Star and Ryan Carver. Happy belated birthday to Emma Carol Gammons from yesterday. Happy birthday to Charlie Cawthorn. Happy birthday to Emerson Dyer, who turns 8. Happy 68th birthday to Ann Collins. Happy birthday to Christine Smith, turning 49. Happy 17th birthday to Kaylee Driver. Happy birthday to Chelsea Workman. Happy birthday to Dylan Halliburton, and on Sunday, a happy birthday to Hagen Owens. And remember, folks, all birthdays are special.
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2: This is your weather forecast for today. Showers and thunderstorms are likely, otherwise partly sunny with a high near 87 degrees. Chance of precipitation is 70%. Tonight, a 30% chance of showers and thunderstorms. Patchy fog between 11 and 1 a.m., otherwise partly cloudy with a low around 72. Saturday, a 50% chance of showers and thunderstorms, mostly sunny with a high near 88. Saturday night, showers likely and possibly a thunderstorm, increasing clouds with a low around 72.

0: I kind of feel like I'm getting lectured by an elderly relative. 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Stop asking questions. 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
10: 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Lighten Up is a moment to brighten your day with Jesus. I'm Dr. Wes Stafford of Compassion, asking you to listen, learn, and enjoy as author, motivational speaker, and comedian Ken Davis has some fun with aging.
11: This story will give you a glimpse into what happens to your brain when you get my age. A group of 40-year-old buddies discuss where they should meet for dinner. Finally, it is agreed that they should meet at Gasthaus Gutenberger restaurant because the waitresses there are very pretty. 10 years later, at 50 years of age, the friends once again discuss where they should meet. Finally, it's agreed upon that they should meet at Gasthaus Gutenberger because the food there is very good and the wine selection is good, too. 10 years later, at 60 years of age, the friends discuss at length where they should meet. Finally, it's agreed upon that they should meet at Gasthaus Gutenberger because they can eat there in peace and quiet, and the restaurant is smoke-free. 10 years later, at 70 years of age, the friends again discuss where they should meet. Finally, it's agreed upon that they should meet at Gasthaus Gutenberger because the restaurant is wheelchair accessible, and they even have an elevator. 10 years later, at 80 years of age, the group meets again, and once again they discuss where they should meet. Finally, they agree that they should meet at the Gasthaus Gutenberger because they've never eaten there before. Welcome to my world, friends. This is Ken Davis reminding you to lighten up and...
0: What is that again?
11: Oh, yeah. Lighten up and live.
10: 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For more information, you can visit us on the web at compassion.com.
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3: This is your weather forecast for today. Showers and thunderstorms are likely, otherwise partly sunny with a high near 87 degrees. Chance of precipitation is 70%. Tonight, a 30% chance of showers and thunderstorms. Patchy fog between 11 and 1 a.m., otherwise partly cloudy with a low around 72. Saturday, a 50% chance of showers and thunderstorms, mostly sunny with a high near 88. Saturday night, showers likely and possibly a thunderstorm, increasing clouds with a low around 72.
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2: 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Brother Britt Little will assist Pastor Brother Sean Shoulders. Brother James Harrison will preach at Mount Tabor Missionary Baptist Church Sunday night at 6. The Macon County Planning Commission will meet Tuesday evening at 6 at the Macon County Welcome Center. The Macon County Legislative Body will meet in regular session Monday night at 6:30. The Budget Committee will meet Monday evening at 5 in the Administration Building meeting room. You're invited to a community meeting at the Red Bowling Springs Branch Public Library Tuesday at 1. Summer Harvest, a USDA program, will be handing out 7 shelf-stable breakfast and lunches each Tuesday through July 28th at First Baptist Church in Lafitte from 2 until 4:30. This is for ages 18 and under. Name and date of birth is all that will be needed. Lafitte Playhouse and Event Center will host a Community Heroes Day Saturday from noon until 2. This is a free event for the community to come out and meet your local 911 heroes. Macon Community Hospital is offering discounted vascular screenings during July. The carotid artery ultrasound, AAA ultrasound, and ABI peripheral arterial disease screenings are $40 each or $110 for all three during July. Call 615-666-2147 for more information. If you have an item to add to the calendar, you can email us at WLCT@nctc.com.
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8: This is your weather forecast for today. Showers and thunderstorms are likely, otherwise partly sunny with a high near 87 degrees. Chance of precipitation is 70%. Tonight, a 30% chance of showers and thunderstorms. Patchy fog between 11 and 1 a.m., otherwise partly cloudy with a low around 72. Saturday, a 50% chance of showers and thunderstorms, mostly sunny with a high near 88. Saturday night, showers likely and possibly a thunderstorm, increasing clouds with a low around 72.

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You know the Seinfeld episode where Kramer gets the personalized license plate and everybody's honking and waving at him? It's kind of happened in real life. Kind of, sort of. I'll tell you about it coming up.

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10: 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Brother Lucas Shoulders will preach at Meadowville Missionary Baptist Church Sunday at 11. 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Brother Britt Little will assist Pastor Brother Sean Shoulders. Brother James Harrison will preach at Mount Tabor Missionary Baptist Church Sunday night at 6. The Macon County Planning Commission will meet Tuesday evening at 6 at the Macon County Welcome Center. The Macon County Legislative Body will meet in regular session Monday night at 6:30. The Budget Committee will meet Monday evening at 5 in the Administration Building Meeting Room. You're invited to a community meeting at the Red Willing Springs Branch Public Library Tuesday at 1. Summer Harvest, a USDA program, will be handing out 7 shelf-stable breakfast and lunches each Tuesday through July 28th at First Baptist Church in Lafette from 2 until 4:30. This is for ages 18 and under. Name and date of birth is all that will be needed. Lafette Playhouse and Event Center will host a Community Heroes Day Saturday from noon until 2. This is a free event for the community to come out and meet your local 911 heroes. Macon Community Hospital is offering discounted vascular screenings during July. The carotid artery ultrasound, AAA ultrasound, and ABI peripheral arterial disease screenings are $40 each or $110 for all three during July. Call 615-666-2147 for more information. If you have an item to add to the calendar, you can email us at wlct@nctc.com.
11: This is your weather forecast for today. Showers and thunderstorms are likely, otherwise partly sunny with a high near 87 degrees. Chance of precipitation is 70%. Tonight, a 30% chance of showers and thunderstorms, patchy fog between 11 and 1 a.m., otherwise partly cloudy with a low around 72. Saturday, a 50% chance of showers and thunderstorms, mostly sunny with a high near 88. Saturday night, showers likely and possibly a thunderstorm, increasing clouds with a low around 72.
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0: title track from the album that, according to Billboard, has been the most purchased album of the year so far for 2026. So, yeah, he's happy about that. That's Morgan Wallen. 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
6: This is your weather forecast for today. Showers and thunderstorms are likely, otherwise partly sunny with a high near 87 degrees. Chance of precipitation is 70%. Tonight, a 30% chance of showers and thunderstorms. Patchy fog between 11 and 1 a.m., otherwise partly cloudy with a low around 72. Saturday, a 50% chance of showers and thunderstorms, mostly sunny with a high near 88. Saturday night, showers likely and possibly a thunderstorm, increasing clouds with a low around 72.

0: Excuse me, Mrs. Kelsey, will you please post a picture of you in your wedding dress? 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I speak for the whole world. 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

0: 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And I realized, ooh, I haven't checked yet this morning. So I just checked her socials. Yeah, no picture. I'm trying to be patient here.
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4: Turfgrass on the world stage. Hello there and welcome to Tennessee Home and Farm Radio. I'm Amy Beckham. Well, the FIFA World Cup has officially started, and the 2026 event is being held in Canada, Mexico, and the United States. And for the past 5 years, the Turfgrass team at the University of Tennessee has been working to ensure optimal playing conditions for each of the 16 stadiums.
5: FIFA is the world's largest sporting event, right? 1.8 billion people watched the last World Cup final. The University of Tennessee has been charged with leading the research with collaborating with Michigan State University to provide evidence-based data to give the guidance for the best conditions to have consistent and uniform pitches for the 2026 World Cup.
4: Dr. John Sorokin, Distinguished Professor of Turfgrass Science and Management, has been leading the team and says it's been an incredible honor.
5: Leading the research is for providing data for FIFA. We lead all the turfgrass research from looking at stuff indoors to sod production and collaborating with Michigan State and kind of organizing the big team that we have. I wake up every night, 1, 2, 3, 4, pinching myself thinking about it. So it's absolutely a career.
4: Sorokin is quick to say it's been a full team effort as they've navigated the complexities of ensuring all pitches play identically with 104 games stretched across 4 time zones and 3 climactic zones. But he says it's because of the strong program they've developed at UT that they've been able to do so.
5: From extension to research to teaching, we've got a really strong team and a really strong program. 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
4: And all of that will be on full display as players compete over the course of the next month in the 2026 FIFA World Cup. For more information about the project, visit utk.edu/turfgrass. For Tennessee Home and Farm Radio, I'm Amy Beckham.
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1: News this hour at Town Hall. I'm Bob Agnew in Washington. In his nationwide address Thursday evening, President Trump again called on Congress to ensure ballot integrity by passing the Save America Act. On the Salem News program this week on Capitol Hill with Tony Perkins, House Speaker Mike Johnson predicts that it may come early as next week. The legislation will be tied to a major reconciliation bill.
2: Desperate times call for desperate measures. The reason we have to get Reconciliation 3.0 done, it is the vehicle for us to deliver the Save America Act to the president's desk. It is the only way to do it, because remember, there's no way to get 60 votes for Save America in the Senate. The Democrats just simply won't go along with that, and you've only got 53 Republicans. We're going to make it a reconciliation matter, tying it to the budget with a fiscal impact that will qualify it for that process, so we can pass it with 51 votes in the Senate and finally take care of this problem.
1: Speaker Johnson's complete interview on how the Save America Act could be passed soon will be heard when This Week on Capitol Hill is broadcast beginning at 10 a.m. Eastern Time Saturday on the Salem News Channel. In a nationwide address last night, President Trump spoke about an alleged cover-up by intelligence agencies surrounding the 2020 election. Willie Nelson has the latest.
3: President Trump says newly declassified intelligence shows U.S. agencies were aware of a Chinese effort to obtain voter data during the 2020 election cycle, but kept the information from the public.
4: U.S. spy agencies began learning about the compromise of voter registration files in 2020 when they discovered that tens of millions of voter data in 18 states have been bought, stolen, or hacked by China. Yet those responsible for sounding the alarm instead kept the information secret and hidden.
3: The president says those responsible should be held accountable. Willie Nelson, Washington.
1: Wildfires burning in Canada and Minnesota sending dangerous smoke into the lower 48 states. Studies show that wildfire smoke attacks nearly every system in the human body. More of these stories at townhall.com.
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1: It's two steps forward, one step back for SpaceX.
9: The company's next Starship test flight is on hold until at least next week after the latest launch was scrubbed at the last minute. The mega rocket was preparing to blast off from Texas when some of its engines failed to ignite. And without all 33 engines firing, the automatic launch system halted everything amid billowing clouds of smoke and vapor. SpaceX CEO Elon Musk says two engines will be replaced with another launch attempt, most likely early next week. Rich Thomason reporting.
1: China today says it has never interfered in U.S. election and has no interest in doing so. It's urging Washington to stop making what it describes as groundless accusations after President Trump last night accused Beijing of meddling in the 2020 election. In an address to the nation, the president raised doubts about the U.S. election results in 2020. You'll find breaking news and analysis at townhall.com. A federal agency says the driver in a deadly Texas Tesla crash is at fault.
10: The National Transportation Safety Board says the driver of a runaway Tesla that killed a Texas grandmother in her home last month had pressed the accelerator to full speed, suggesting the vehicle's self-driving software was not to blame, concluding that the driver had overridden that feature by pressing on the pedal before slamming through the brick wall of the home at more than 70 miles per hour. Burying the 76-year-old woman under piles of crumbled plaster and split beams. The National Highway Traffic Safety Administration is also investigating. I'm Lisa Dwyer.
1: On Wall Street, it's been a rough session so far for investors. Dow right now is up by 190 points, NASDAQ down by 198, and the S&P 500 up by about 41. You'll find more on these stories at townhall.com from Washington.
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12: This is your afternoon weather forecast. Showers and thunderstorms likely this afternoon, otherwise partly sunny with a high near 87. Chance of precipitation is 70%. Tonight, a 30% chance of showers and thunderstorms. Patchy fog between 11 p.m. and 1 a.m., otherwise partly cloudy with a low around 72 degrees. Saturday, a 50% chance of showers and thunderstorms, mostly sunny with a high near 88. Saturday night, showers likely and possibly a thunderstorm, increasing clouds with a low around 72.
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17: Municipal courts will remain closed for a fifth straight day today due to ongoing repairs from recent flooding damage at the Criminal Justice Center. Shelby County Mayor Lee Harris says all courts will be open Monday. Shelby County General Sessions courts will be partially open today. A Dixon County man facing aggravated assault charges after deputies say he threatened family members with a machete. Investigators say Noah Mathis showed up at a family gathering where he had been asked not to go and allegedly swung the weapon, frightening several relatives. Nashville songwriters teaming up for a shot at a new Guinness World Record. The Nashville 100 will bring 100 local artists together at Brooklyn Bowl Nashville today for the largest attended writers round ever, featuring 100 original songs across 10 rounds in one night. I'm Scott Kimbler.
16: Number one for news from across the state. 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
17: A Memphis restaurant owner defending his decision to deny services to National Guard members.
19: The owner of Tamboli's Pasta and Pizza confirmed that four members of the Memphis Safe Task Force were denied service last Saturday night. Miles Tamboli stands by his decision, explaining that his refusal was not aimed at the National Guard members personally, but rather at the National Guard's overall presence in Memphis. Tamboli also referenced the recent killing of Tyron Johnson, who was shot and killed by National Guard troops earlier this month. He claims that the presence of the National Guard has made life in Memphis more difficult. I'm Liz Kennedy.
17: Man accused of paralyzing a teen during a road rage shooting on a Chattanooga highway has made his first court appearance. And the Tennessee Department of Children's Services is challenging the reinstatement of a longtime employee fired over a social media post about Charlie Kirk. I'm Scott Kimbler, Tennessee Radio Network News.
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22: This is your obituary report for the day. Funeral services for Martha Rachel Kitty Cook Carter, age 83, of Gamaliel, will be held at 11 a.m. on Saturday at Bartley & Sons Gamaliel Chapel, with burial to follow in the Gamaliel Cemetery. Visitation will be held today at 4 p.m. until 8 p.m. and again on Saturday morning after 9 a.m. until service time at 11. In lieu of flowers, donations may be made to the Gamaliel Baptist Church or the Gamaliel Cemetery. Martha Rachel Kitty Cook Carter is survived by a daughter, Susan Leanna Allen, and husband Keith, one son, William H. Little Bill Carter, three sisters, Juanita Horton Scott and husband Hollis, Marjorie Ray Abbott and husband Kevin, and Sheila Vernice Robertson and husband Mike. Funeral services for Faye Ezel Gregory, age 90, of Lafayette, are scheduled to be conducted on Saturday at 2 p.m. from the Chapel of Alexander Funeral Home. Interment will follow in the Macon County Memorial Gardens. Visitation will begin at the funeral home today from 9 a.m. until 8 p.m. and on Saturday from 9 a.m. until service time at 2. Faye Gregory is survived by daughter Gail Goodall and husband Tim, and chosen family, Joe, Cynthia, Emily, and Titus Carter, and Marilyn Mert and Tony Day. A memorial service for Roger Elmer Spivak, age 80, of Red Bulling Springs, will be conducted Saturday at 2 p.m. from the Harvest Fellowship Church in Red Bulling Springs. Visitation will begin Saturday from 12 noon until service time at 2. Roger Elmer Spivak is survived by wife, Marcia Spivak, son, Eric Mark Spivak, and wife, Christy, and a sister, Marilyn Counts. Funeral services for Anthony Wayne Smitty Smith, age 64, of Tompkinsville, will be conducted at 2 p.m. on Sunday from Bartley & Sons Funeral Home in Tompkinsville, with burial to follow in the Monroe County Memorial Lawn. Military honors will be provided by DAV Chapter 20 of Glasgow. Visitation will be held on Saturday from 4 until 8 p.m. and again on Sunday morning after 8 until the time of services at 2 p.m. Anthony Wayne Smith is survived by his wife, Sabrina Smith, one daughter, Chana Smith, and companion Caleb Watson, one sister, Unica Hale, and husband Barry, and one brother-in-law, Tony Bryant. Terry Dean Simmons, age 61, of Lafayette, passed away. Terry Simmons is survived by sons, Alex Simmons, and companion Jasmine Brummett and Sean Simmons, and daughter Renee Simmons. Sharon Dyer, age 70, of Lafayette, passed away. Arrangements for Sharon Dyer are incomplete and will be announced as they're made available from Anderson & Son Funeral Home in Lafayette.
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22: This is your afternoon weather forecast. Showers and thunderstorms likely this afternoon, otherwise partly sunny with a high near 87. Chance of precipitation is 70%. Tonight, a 30% chance of showers and thunderstorms. Patchy fog between 11 p.m. and 1 a.m., otherwise partly cloudy with a low around 72 degrees. Saturday, a 50% chance of showers and thunderstorms. Mostly sunny with a high near 88. Saturday night, showers likely and possibly a thunderstorm, increasing clouds with a low around 72.

0: It's Kane Brown's new one. Woman and Penny, if you get migraine headaches, they can be just debilitating. 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
16: This is your afternoon weather forecast. Showers and thunderstorms likely this afternoon, otherwise partly sunny with a high near 87. Chance of precipitation is 70%. Tonight, a 30% chance of showers and thunderstorms. Patchy fog between 11 p.m. and 1 a.m., otherwise partly cloudy with a low around 72 degrees. Saturday, a 50% chance of showers and thunderstorms, mostly sunny with a high near 88. Saturday night, showers likely and possibly a thunderstorm, increasing clouds with a low around 72.

0: Josh Thompson is one of the co-writers on the song, except he's listed. He's given writing credits under the name of Joshua Dennis Anthony Bagels. And no, I don't know why. But it sounds like a dog's name. I'm sorry. That's MacArthur.
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0: They Want It from Pepperoni's is Eli Austin. Happy 34th anniversary to Dee and Tiffany Fuqua. Happy 58th anniversary on Saturday to Ann and Ivan Davis. And on Sunday, a happy 13th anniversary to Star and Ryan Carver. Happy belated birthday to Emma Carol Gammons from yesterday. Happy birthday to Charlie Cawthorn. Happy birthday to Emerson Dyer, who turns 8. Happy 68th birthday to Ann Collins. Happy birthday to Christine Smith, turning 49. Happy 17th birthday to Kaylee Driver. Happy birthday to Chelsea Workman. Happy birthday to Dylan Halliburton. And on Sunday, a happy birthday to Hagen Owens. And remember, folks, all birthdays are special.
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0: This is your afternoon weather forecast. Showers and thunderstorms likely this afternoon, otherwise partly sunny with a high near 87. Chance of precipitation is 70%. Tonight, a 30% chance of showers and thunderstorms. Patchy fog between 11 p.m. and 1 a.m., otherwise partly cloudy with a low around 72 degrees. Saturday, a 50% chance of showers and thunderstorms. Mostly sunny with a high near 88. Saturday night, showers likely and possibly a thunderstorm, increasing clouds with a low around 72.
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2: 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Brother Benji Blackwell will be assisted by Brother Brad Whittemore and Brother Carter Robinson. Brother Lucas Shoulders will preach at Meadowville Missionary Baptist Church Sunday at 11. Revival will begin at Union Missionary Baptist Church Sunday with services at 11 and 7 daily. Brother Britt Little will assist Pastor Brother Sean Shoulders. Brother James Harrison will preach at Mount Tabor Missionary Baptist Church Sunday night at 6. The Macon County Planning Commission will meet Tuesday evening at 6 at the Macon County Welcome Center. The Macon County Legislative Body will meet in regular session Monday night at 6:30. The Budget Committee will meet Monday evening at 5 in the Administration Building Meeting Room. You're invited to a community meeting at the Red Wing Springs Branch Public Library Tuesday at 1. Summer Harvest, a USDA program, will be handing out 7 shelf-stable breakfast and lunches each Tuesday through July 28th at First Baptist Church in Lafette from 2 until 4:30. This is for ages 18 and under. Name and date of birth is all that will be needed. Lafette Playhouse and Event Center will host a Community Heroes Day Saturday from noon until 2. This is a free event for the community to come out and meet your local 911 heroes. Macon Community Hospital is offering discounted vascular screenings during July. The carotid artery ultrasound, AAA ultrasound, and ABI peripheral arterial disease screenings are $40 each or $110 for all three during July. 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If you have an item to add to the calendar, you can email us at WLCT@nctc.com.
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7: This is your afternoon weather forecast. Showers and thunderstorms likely this afternoon, otherwise partly sunny with a high near 87. Chance of precipitation is 70%. Tonight, a 30% chance of showers and thunderstorms. Patchy fog between 11 p.m. and 1 a.m., otherwise partly cloudy with a low around 72 degrees. Saturday, a 50% chance of showers and thunderstorms, mostly sunny with a high near 88. Saturday night, showers likely and possibly a thunderstorm, increasing clouds with a low around 72.

If you feel like you have not been making wise choices this week, you're not adulting well, would some Schadenfreude help a little bit? I'll explain coming up.

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0: Her name is Stella Lefty. I love this song. It's Boston and Penny. If you feel like you've just not been living well this week, you've been making some dumb choices. Not this dumb. Two women. Yes, they are Florida women. They are principals of two different schools. One of them got arrested on DUI charges and got sent to jail. The other one in the car had also clearly been drinking, so police sent her home in a rideshare after she agreed that it was okay to leave her car parked along the side of the road. But then 2.5 hours later, they pulled that same car over with that second principal behind the wheel. And they're like, didn't we send you home? Why are you driving? She explained that she had to drive because she had to go to jail to bail out the first principal to get her out of jail. So now they're both in jail. See, you're actually living in a very wise fashion. Congratulations.
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16: 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Brother Benji Blackwell will be assisted by Brother Brad Whittemore and Brother Carter Robinson. Brother Lucas Shoulders will preach at Meadowville Missionary Baptist Church Sunday at 11. 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Brother Britt Little will assist Pastor Brother Sean Shoulders. Brother James Harrison will preach at Mount Tabor Missionary Baptist Church Sunday night at 6. The Macon County Planning Commission will meet Tuesday evening at 6 at the Macon County Welcome Center. The Macon County Legislative Body will meet in regular session Monday night at 6:30. The Budget Committee will meet Monday evening at 5 in the Administration Building Meeting Room. You're invited to a community meeting at the Red Willing Springs Branch Public Library Tuesday at 1. Summer Harvest, a USDA program, will be handing out 7 shelf-stable breakfast and lunches each Tuesday through July 28th at First Baptist Church in Lafette from 2 until 4:30. This is for ages 18 and under. Name and date of birth is all that will be needed. Lafette Playhouse and Event Center will host a Community Heroes Day Saturday from noon until 2. This is a free event for the community to come out and meet your local 911 heroes. Macon Community Hospital is offering discounted vascular screenings during July. The carotid artery ultrasound, AAA ultrasound, and ABI peripheral arterial disease screenings are $40 each or $110 for all three during July. 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
17: This is your afternoon weather forecast. Showers and thunderstorms likely this afternoon, otherwise partly sunny with a high near 87. Chance of precipitation is 70%. Tonight, a 30% chance of showers and thunderstorms. Patchy fog between 11 p.m. and 1 a.m., otherwise partly cloudy with a low around 72 degrees. Saturday, a 50% chance of showers and thunderstorms. Mostly sunny with a high near 88. Saturday night, showers likely and possibly a thunderstorm, increasing clouds with a low around 72.

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3: This is your afternoon weather forecast. Showers and thunderstorms likely this afternoon, otherwise partly sunny with a high near 87. Chance of precipitation is 70%. Tonight, a 30% chance of showers and thunderstorms. Patchy fog between 11 p.m. and 1 a.m., otherwise partly cloudy with a low around 72 degrees. Saturday, a 50% chance of showers and thunderstorms. Mostly sunny with a high near 88. Saturday night, showers likely and possibly a thunderstorm, increasing clouds with a low around 72.
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13: This is your afternoon weather forecast. Showers and thunderstorms likely this afternoon, otherwise partly sunny with a high near 87. Chance of precipitation is 70%. Tonight, a 30% chance of showers and thunderstorms. Patchy fog between 11 p.m. and 1 a.m., otherwise partly cloudy with a low around 72 degrees. Saturday, a 50% chance of showers and thunderstorms, mostly sunny with a high near 88. Saturday night, showers likely and possibly a thunderstorm, increasing clouds with a low around 72.

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13: 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Happy 34th anniversary to Dee and Tiffany Fuqua. Happy 58th anniversary on Saturday to Ann and Ivan Davis. And on Sunday, a happy 13th anniversary to Star and Ryan Carver. Happy belated birthday to Emma Carol Gammons from yesterday. Happy birthday to Charlie Cawthorn. Happy birthday to Emerson Dyer, who turns 8. Happy 68th birthday to Ann Collins. Happy birthday to Christine Smith, turning 49. Happy 17th birthday to Kaylee Driver. Happy birthday to Chelsea Workman. Happy birthday to Dylan Halliburton, and on Sunday, a happy birthday to Hagen Owens. And remember, folks, all birthdays are special.
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13: This is your afternoon weather forecast. Showers and thunderstorms likely this afternoon, otherwise partly sunny with a high near 87. Chance of precipitation is 70%. Tonight, a 30% chance of showers and thunderstorms. Patchy fog between 11 p.m. and 1 a.m., otherwise partly cloudy with a low around 72 degrees. Saturday, a 50% chance of showers and thunderstorms. Mostly sunny with a high near 88. Saturday night, showers likely and possibly a thunderstorm, increasing clouds with a low around 72.
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0: this week, Morgan Wallen showcased a song that he's been working on, and he did so performing it on piano acoustically. He says, maybe I'll release this one before the boat gets winterized this time. 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
9: 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I'm Dr. Wes Stafford, on behalf of Compassion, inviting you to consider carefully as author, comedian, and motivational speaker Ken Davis shares a challenge for all of us.
10: The lady woke her husband up one Sunday morning, said, "Come on, it's time to get ready for church." He groaned, "Do I have to?" "Yes, you do." There was more groaning. "I just want to sleep in one Sunday, please." "No, you can sleep tomorrow." "Why do I have to get up and go to church every Sunday?" The lady said, "Well, you're the pastor." "I've often told my pastor that I wouldn't last 2 weeks in that job. There'd be a deacon's meeting and I'd be out of there. I run a SCORE conference where I teach communication skills. Occasionally a pastor will ask how I can be so dynamic and interesting. The answer is simple. I deliver the same talk hundreds of times. Of course it gets good. Your pastor has to come up with a new message every Sunday. He isn't even finished saying amen before the next Sunday comes roaring at him like a freight train. So give your pastor a break. Every sermon cannot be better than the last one. But if you open your heart, the Spirit of God will reveal something in every sermon just for you. Call your pastor this week. Tell him how much you appreciate his commitment to bringing life-changing truth to your community. Tell him Ken Davis sent you. Often, all pastors hear is criticism. You be the one to help them lighten up and live.
9: 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I'm Dr. Wes Stafford, on behalf of Compassion International, encouraging you to lighten up.
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12: This is your afternoon weather forecast. Showers and thunderstorms likely this afternoon, otherwise partly sunny with a high near 87. Chance of precipitation is 70%. Tonight, a 30% chance of showers and thunderstorms. Patchy fog between 11 p.m. and 1 a.m., otherwise partly cloudy with a low around 72 degrees. Saturday, a 50% chance of showers and thunderstorms, mostly sunny with a high near 88. Saturday night, showers likely and possibly a thunderstorm, increasing clouds with a low around 72.

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0: This will be interesting. The viral sensation from Germany, Freddie, is on Nashville's Lower Broadway. So he's getting to take in the sights and the debauchery. Let him know on Twitter what you think he should do next.
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2: 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Brother Benji Blackwell will be assisted by Brother Brad Whittemore and Brother Carter Robinson. Brother Lucas Shoulders will preach at Meadowville Missionary Baptist Church Sunday at 11. 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Brother Britt Little will assist Pastor Brother Sean Shoulders. Brother James Harrison will preach at Mount Tabor Missionary Baptist Church Sunday night at 6. The Macon County Planning Commission will meet Tuesday evening at 6 at the Macon County Welcome Center. The Macon County Legislative Body will meet in regular session Monday night at 6:30. The Budget Committee will meet Monday evening at 5 in the Administration Building meeting room. You're invited to a community meeting at the Red Wing Springs Branch Public Library Tuesday at 1. Summer Harvest, a USDA program, will be handing out 7 shelf-stable breakfast and lunches each Tuesday through July 28th at First Baptist Church in Lafette from 2 until 4:30. This is for ages 18 and under. Name and date of birth is all that will be needed. Lafette Playhouse and Event Center will host a Community Heroes Day Saturday from noon until 2. This is a free event for the community to come out and meet your local 911 heroes. Macon Community Hospital is offering discounted vascular screenings during July. The carotid artery ultrasound, AAA ultrasound, and ABI peripheral arterial disease screenings are $40 each or $110 for all three during July. 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If you have an item to add to the calendar, you can email us at WLCT@nctc.com.
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6: This is your afternoon weather forecast. Showers and thunderstorms likely this afternoon, otherwise partly sunny with a high near 87. Chance of precipitation is 70%. Tonight, a 30% chance of showers and thunderstorms. Patchy fog between 11 p.m. and 1 a.m., otherwise partly cloudy with a low around 72 degrees. Saturday, a 50% chance of showers and thunderstorms. Mostly sunny with a high near 88. Saturday night, showers likely and possibly a thunderstorm, increasing clouds with a low around 72.

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8: This is your afternoon weather forecast. Showers and thunderstorms likely this afternoon, otherwise partly sunny with a high near 87. Chance of precipitation is 70%. Tonight, a 30% chance of showers and thunderstorms, patchy fog between 11 p.m. and 1 a.m., otherwise partly cloudy with a low around 72 degrees. Saturday, a 50% chance of showers and thunderstorms, mostly sunny with a high near 88. Saturday night, showers likely and possibly a thunderstorm, increasing clouds with a low around 72.

0: Pour Me a Drink. That's Post Malone, who's going to be headlining the World Cup closing ceremony. He has been announced as the closing performer, and it'll be one of the bigger stages he's played. He's also been teasing a new album that may contain both rap and country. He posted a short teaser clip hinting that his next project may be blending the two together, which should be interesting, to say the least.
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1: This is your afternoon weather forecast. Showers and thunderstorms likely this afternoon, otherwise partly sunny with a high near 87. Chance of precipitation is 70%. Tonight, a 30% chance of showers and thunderstorms. Patchy fog between 11 p.m. and 1 a.m., otherwise partly cloudy with a low around 72 degrees. Saturday, a 50% chance of showers and thunderstorms. Mostly sunny with a high near 88. Saturday night, showers likely and possibly a thunderstorm, increasing clouds with a low around 72.

0: Parks in Nashville has issued a flash flood warning for South Central Cheatham County in Middle Tennessee, Southwestern Davidson County in Middle Tennessee, Southeastern Dixon County in Middle Tennessee, Northeastern Hickman County in Middle Tennessee, North Central Maury County in Middle Tennessee, Williamson County in Middle Tennessee, until 6:30 p.m. Central Daylight Time. At 3:33 p.m. Central Daylight Time, Doppler radar indicated thunderstorms producing heavy rain across the warned area. Between 1 and 1.5 inches of rain have fallen. Flash flooding is ongoing or expected to begin shortly. Hazard: flash flooding caused by thunderstorms. Source: radar. Impact: flash flooding of small creeks and streams, urban areas, highways, streets and underpasses, as well as other poor drainage and low-lying areas. Some locations that will experience flash flooding include Franklin, Brentwood, Spring Hill, Nolansville, White Bluff, Kingston Springs, Thompson Station, Pegram, Burns, Fairview, Leapers Fork, Natchez Trace at Highway 96 and Bon Aqua. Turn around, don't drown when encountering flooded roads. Most flood deaths occur in vehicles. Be aware of your surroundings and do not drive on flooded roads.
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22: This is your afternoon weather forecast. Showers and thunderstorms likely this afternoon, otherwise partly sunny with a high near 87. Chance of precipitation is 70%. Tonight, a 30% chance of showers and thunderstorms. Patchy fog between 11 p.m. and 1 a.m., otherwise partly cloudy with a low around 72 degrees. Saturday, a 50% chance of showers and thunderstorms. Mostly sunny with a high near 88. Saturday night, showers likely and possibly a thunderstorm, increasing clouds with a low around 72.
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2: 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Brother Benji Blackwell will be assisted by Brother Brad Whittemore and Brother Carter Robinson. Brother Lucas Shoulders will preach at Meadowville Missionary Baptist Church Sunday at 11. 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Brother Britt Little will assist Pastor Brother Sean Shoulders. Brother James Harrison will preach at Mount Tabor Missionary Baptist Church Sunday night at 6. The Macon County Planning Commission will meet Tuesday evening at 6 at the Macon County Welcome Center. The Macon County Legislative Body will meet in regular session Monday night at 6:30. The Budget Committee will meet Monday evening at 5 in the Administration Building Meeting Room. You're invited to a community meeting at the Red Wing Springs Branch Public Library Tuesday at 1. Summer Harvest, a USDA program, will be handing out 7 shelf-stable breakfast and lunches each Tuesday through July 28th at First Baptist Church in Lafette from 2 until 4:30. This is for ages 18 and under. Name and date of birth is all that will be needed. Lafette Playhouse and Event Center will host a Community Heroes Day Saturday from noon until 2. 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The carotid artery ultrasound, AAA ultrasound, and ABI peripheral arterial disease screenings are $40 each or $110 for all three during July. 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
7: This is your afternoon weather forecast. Showers and thunderstorms likely this afternoon, otherwise partly sunny with a high near 87. Chance of precipitation is 70%. Tonight, a 30% chance of showers and thunderstorms. Patchy fog between 11 p.m. and 1 a.m., otherwise partly cloudy with a low around 72 degrees. Saturday, a 50% chance of showers and thunderstorms, mostly sunny with a high near 88. Saturday night, showers likely and possibly a thunderstorm, increasing clouds with a low around 72.

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3: News this hour from Town Hall. I'm Keith Peters in Washington. In his nationwide address Thursday evening, President Trump again called on Congress to ensure ballot integrity by passing the Save America Act. On the Salem News program this week on Capitol Hill with Tony Perkins, House Speaker Mike Johnson predicts that may come as early as next week, tying the legislation to a major reconciliation bill.
4: Desperate times call for desperate measures. The reason we have to get Reconciliation 3.0 done, it is the vehicle for us to deliver the Save America Act to the president's desk. It is the only way to do it, because remember, there's no way to get 60 votes for Save America in the Senate. The Democrats just simply won't go along with that, and you've only got 53 Republicans. We're going to make it a reconciliation matter, tying it to the budget with a fiscal impact that will qualify it for that process so we can pass it with 51 votes in the Senate and finally take care of this problem.
3: Speaker Johnson's complete interview on how the Save America Act could be passed soon will be heard when This Week on Capitol Hill is broadcast beginning at 10 a.m. Eastern Time Saturday on the Salem News Channel. Smoke from the Canadian wildfires severely impacting the United States. Correspondent Laura Winters with the very latest.
5: 20 states in Washington, D.C. impacted by the smoke pouring down from Canada as a result of the massive wildfires. People are urged to stay indoors, especially folks with health conditions like asthma. A big concern in East Rutherford, New Jersey at MetLife Stadium, which has been covered in the haze. That's where the World Cup soccer finals are scheduled to take place on Sunday. The final match up between Argentina and Spain at 3 o'clock Eastern.
3: First responders in Texas are rescuing people trapped in high waters as another round of dangerous flooding has struck the southern parts of the state. On Wall Street, the Dow down by 406 points, the NASDAQ dropped 361. More at Town Hall.
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3: It's two steps forward, one step back for SpaceX.
7: The company's next Starship test flight is on hold until at least next week after the latest launch was scrubbed at the last minute. The mega rocket was preparing to blast off from Texas when some of its engines failed to ignite. And without all 33 engines firing, the automatic launch system halted everything amid billowing clouds of smoke and vapor. SpaceX CEO Elon Musk says two engines will be replaced with another launch attempt, most likely early next week. Rich Thomason reporting.
3: A strong earthquake has struck the southern Mexican Pacific coast right on the border with Guatemala. The U.S. Geological Survey reports it had a magnitude of 7.3. The epicenter was southwest of Aquiles Cerdán near Chiapas. News and analysis at townhall.com. From Washington, I'm Keith Peters reporting. New Labour leader Andy Burnham promises to bring hope to the British people and purpose to the floundering government. Correspondent Charles de Ledesma reports from London.
8: Andy Burnham is about to become Britain's 59th Prime Minister, following the sudden downfall of Labour Prime Minister Keir Starmer. In a maiden speech as Labour Party leader, Burnham pledges to restore hope across the UK.
9: We are united, and we put the power that comes from that unity at the service of people and places who have been waiting too long for politics to let them hope again. And that's what we're going to do, everybody. We're going to give them hope back.
8: Known for his Manchesterism approach, he promises to apply a place-before-politics strategy to running the country. Critics question his experience, but supporters highlight his persuasive personality. I'm Charles de Ledesma.
3: More on these stories available at townhall.com. From Washington, I'm Keith Peters.
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13: This is your obituary report for the day. Funeral services for Martha Rachel Kitty Cook Carter, age 83, of Gamaliel, will be held at 11 a.m. on Saturday at Bartley & Sons Gamaliel Chapel, with burial to follow in the Gamaliel Cemetery. Visitation will be held today at 4 p.m. until 8 p.m. and again on Saturday morning after 9 a.m. until service time at 11. In lieu of flowers, donations may be made to the Gamaliel Baptist Church or the Gamaliel Cemetery. Martha Rachel Kitty Cook Carter is survived by a daughter, Susan Leanna Allen, and husband Keith, one son, William H. Little Bill Carter, three sisters, Juanita Horton Scott and husband Hollis, Marjorie Ray Abbott and husband Kevin, and Sheila Vernice Robertson and husband Mike. Funeral services for Faye Ezel Gregory, age 90, of Lafayette, are scheduled to be conducted on Saturday at 2 p.m. from the Chapel of Alexander Funeral Home. Interment will follow in the Macon County Memorial Gardens. Visitation will begin at the funeral home today from 9 a.m. until 8 p.m. and on Saturday from 9 a.m. until service time at 2. Fay Gregory is survived by daughter Gail Goodall and husband Tim, and chosen family Joe, Cynthia, Emily, and Titus Carter, and Marilyn Mert and Tony Day. A memorial service for Roger Elmer Spivak, age 80, of Red Bowling Springs, will be conducted Saturday at 2 p.m. from the Harvest Fellowship Church in Red Bowling Springs. Visitation will begin Saturday from 12 noon until service time at 2. Roger Elmer Spivak is survived by wife Marcia Spivak, son Eric Mark Spivak, and wife Christy, and a sister Marilyn Counts. Funeral services for Anthony Wayne Smitty Smith, age 64, of Tompkinsville, will be conducted at 2 p.m. on Sunday from Bartley & Sons Funeral Home in Tompkinsville, with burial to follow in the Monroe County Memorial Lawn. Military honors will be provided by DAV Chapter 20 of Glasgow. Visitation will be held on Saturday from 4 until 8 p.m. and again on Sunday morning after 8 until the time of services at 2 p.m. Anthony Wayne Smith is survived by his wife, Sabrina Smith, one daughter, Chana Smith, and companion Caleb Watson, one sister, Unica Hale, and husband Barry, and one brother-in-law, Tony Bryant. Terry Dean Simmons, age 61, of Lafayette, passed away. Terry Simmons is survived by sons, Alex Simmons, and companion Jasmine Brummett, and Sean Simmons, and daughter Renee Simmons.
14: 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Interment will follow in the Macon County Memorial Gardens. Visitation with the family will begin Monday afternoon at 4 o'clock and go until 8 o'clock Monday night, then again on Tuesday from 8 a.m. until time for services at 10. Family has requested memorials be made to the Maple Grove Missionary Baptist Church number 2, and you can make those memorials by calling or going by Anderson & Son Funeral Homes. Sharon Dyer is survived by her brothers, Bill and his wife, Anita, and Elder Dean Dyer and his wife, Wanda.
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10: This is your afternoon weather forecast. Showers and thunderstorms likely this afternoon, otherwise partly sunny with a high near 87. Chance of precipitation is 70%. Tonight, a 30% chance of showers and thunderstorms. Patchy fog between 11 p.m. and 1 a.m., otherwise partly cloudy with a low around 72 degrees. Saturday, a 50% chance of showers and thunderstorms. Mostly sunny with a high near 88. Saturday night, showers likely and possibly a thunderstorm, increasing clouds with a low around 72.

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11: 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Brother Benji Blackwell will be assisted by Brother Brad Whittemore and Brother Carter Robinson. Brother Lucas Shoulders will preach at Meadowville Missionary Baptist Church Sunday at 11. 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Brother Britt Little will assist Pastor Brother Sean Shoulders. Brother James Harrison will preach at Mount Tabor Missionary Baptist Church Sunday night at 6. The Macon County Planning Commission will meet Tuesday evening at 6 at the Macon County Welcome Center. The Macon County Legislative Body will meet in regular session Monday night at 6:30. The Budget Committee will meet Monday evening at 5 in the Administration Building Meeting Room. You're invited to a community meeting at the Red Willing Springs Branch Public Library Tuesday at 1. Summer Harvest, a USDA program, will be handing out 7 shelf-stable breakfast and lunches each Tuesday through July 28th at First Baptist Church in Lafayette from 2 until 4:30. This is for ages 18 and under. Name and date of birth is all that will be needed. Lafayette Playhouse and Event Center will host a Community Heroes Day Saturday from noon until 2. This is a free event for the community to come out and meet your local 911 heroes. Macon Community Hospital is offering discounted vascular screenings during July. The carotid artery ultrasound, AAA ultrasound, and ABI peripheral arterial disease screenings are $40 each or $110 for all three during July. 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If you have an item to add to the calendar, you can email us at WLCT@nctc.com.
12: This is your afternoon weather forecast. Showers and thunderstorms likely this afternoon, otherwise partly sunny with a high near 87. Chance of precipitation is 70%. Tonight, a 30% chance of showers and thunderstorms. Patchy fog between 11 p.m. and 1 a.m., otherwise partly cloudy with a low around 72 degrees. Saturday, a 50% chance of showers and thunderstorms, mostly sunny with a high near 88. Saturday night, showers likely and possibly a thunderstorm, increasing clouds with a low around 72.

0: Say so. That is Dan and Shay. Well, an Irish couple visiting Alabama during the World Cup, they were so moved by the genuine kindness from staff and customers at a local diner that they started crying. They said the warmth was overwhelming, and they, quote, didn't want to leave Alabama. Aw, isn't that nice? Roll Tide.
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2: 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Happy 34th anniversary to Dee and Tiffany Fuqua. Happy 58th anniversary on Saturday to Ann and Ivan Davis. And on Sunday, a happy 13th anniversary to Star and Ryan Carver. Happy belated birthday to Emma Carol Gammons from yesterday. Happy birthday to Charlie Cawthorn. Happy birthday to Emerson Dyer, who turns 8. Happy 68th birthday to Ann Collins. Happy birthday to Christine Smith, turning 49. Happy 17th birthday to Kaylee Driver. Happy birthday to Chelsea Workman. Happy birthday to Dylan Halliburton, and on Sunday, a happy birthday to Hagen Owens. And remember, folks, all birthdays are special.
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This is your afternoon weather forecast. Showers and thunderstorms likely this afternoon, otherwise partly sunny with a high near 87. Chance of precipitation is 70%. Tonight, a 30% chance of showers and thunderstorms, patchy fog between 11 p.m. and 1 a.m., otherwise partly cloudy with a low around 72 degrees. Saturday, a 50% chance of showers and thunderstorms, mostly sunny with a high near 88. Saturday night, showers likely and possibly a thunderstorm, increasing clouds with a low around 72.

0: Don't Tell on Me, there is Jason Aldean. Well, this year's nominees for the Songwriters Hall of Fame in Nashville include Miranda Lambert, Chris Stapleton, and Taylor Swift. Some other heavy hitters for the prestigious Hall of Fame recognizes their major contributions to songwriting. You know, lover or hate Taylor Swift, just with the huge success that she's had, you cannot deny that she's a songwriting genius.
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10: 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Utility cows, 112 to 134.5. Canner, low cutter, 101 to 124. Slaughter bulls, 143 to 159.5. 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Heifers, medium and large ones, 3 to 350, 270 to 292, 5. 350 to 4, 252, 5 to 280. 4 to 450, 240 to 265. 450 to 5, 237, 5 to 263. 5 to 600, 217 to 255. 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
13: This is your afternoon weather forecast. Showers and thunderstorms likely this afternoon, otherwise partly sunny with a high near 87. Chance of precipitation is 70%. Tonight, a 30% chance of showers and thunderstorms, patchy fog between 11 p.m. and 1 a.m., otherwise partly cloudy with a low around 72 degrees. Saturday, a 50% chance of showers and thunderstorms, mostly sunny with a high near 88. Saturday night, showers likely and possibly a thunderstorm, increasing clouds with a low around 72.

0: Okay, we'll play the country music. You add the rootin' and tootin', the caterwauling, and the yee-haws. 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

0: Burn It Down, that's Parker McCollum. Well, newlyweds have food fights that extend beyond the first piece of wedding cake. Researchers found that in the first year of marriage, couples often squabble about where to eat, what to make, and how to cook. And wives tend to be the ones who compromise initially, adopting their husband's usually less than stellar eating habits, gaining weight as the result. So yeah, ladies and gents, let's keep ourselves to a high standard, especially in that first year of marriage. Good luck.
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2: And join us now for the Browning Livestock Cattle Report. This report is brought to you each Monday, Wednesday, and Friday, courtesy of all those nice folks at Browning Livestock. Browning Livestock Market in Lafayette has sales each first, third, and fifth Wednesdays of the month. They receive cattle on Tuesdays starting at 7 a.m. until 6 p.m., and then on Wednesdays from 7 a.m. until 1 o'clock. Now, if you'd like any information on this, call Marty Dykes at 931-319-0740.
3: This is a livestock market report here for the 15th day of July 2026 here at Browning Livestock Market in Lafayette, Tennessee. We had 1,162 head of cattle in the auction this week, and we sold 23 loads on the video. Here's some examples of what we had on the video sale for yesterday. We had 95 heifers, winged heifers at 525, 428. We had 62 steers, black in color, 351.25, base 825. Base weight 825. We had 124 steers, 351.50, 100% black. We had 70% black cattle, 30% Charolais cross cattle at base 8 1/4, 62 of them, one load 346. We had two loads at base at 8 1/4, 90% black at 348.50. We had one load at base 8. 25, 90% black, 10% Charolais cross and red, 348.75. We had another load of three loads of blacks at 8 1/4 base, 347.75, 90% black. We had 124 steers, two loads, 8 1/4, 347, 85% black. We had one load of red Angus base steers, probably about 10 black steers on at 339 1/4 base at 850. We had one load of 900-pound black steers, all grass, at 335, base 900. Another load of 900-pound base weight steers, 70% mixed colors at 332. A load of 960-pound black steers at 321.25. A load of 1015 black steers at 309, base 1015. A load of 750-pound heifers, about half black, half colored, 328.50. We had a load of 775 planter like heifers at 312. We had another load of 790 pound heifer, 75% black at 318. So that winds up the video cattle for us. Here's some examples of what we had in the auction this week. We had 1,162 head of cattle in the auction, and here's an example of what we had in that. We had two feeder steers, average weight 270. It brings $6. 12 feeder steers, average weight 321, mixed in color 595. 5 feeder steers, average weight 373, mixed in color 484.89. 5 steers, average weight 483, mixed in color 480, value added. 29 steers, average weight 525, mixed in color 408.82. 26 steers, average weight 514, mixed in color 420.06, value added there. 49 steers, average weight 574, mixed in color 397.04. 24 steers, average weight 635, mixed in color at 389.31. 5 steers, average weight 552, mixed in color at 425, value added there. 18 steers, average weight 661, mix of color 380, value added there. 25 steers, average weight 734, mix of color 344.14. 34 steers, average weight 712, mix of color 387.50, value added there. 14 steers, average weight 795, mix of color 345, value added there. 6 steers, average weight 825, mixed in color 322.08. 56 steers, average weight 820, mixed in color 346.15, value added there, winged and shots. We had 11 steers, average weight 938, mixed in color $3, value added there. Moving on down to the feeder heifers, we had 6 feeder heifers, average weight 254, 480, 98. 14 feeder heifers, average weight 370, mixed in color at the 396.34. 60 feeder heifers, average weight 485, mixed in color 419.77. 35 feeder heifers, average weight 508, mixed in color 407.70. 42 feeder heifers, average weight 589, mixed in color 349.61. 44 heifers, average weight 574, mixed in color 367.34, value added there. 37 heifers, average weight 623, mixed in color 336.30. 18 feeder heifers, average weight 615, mixed in color 347.83, value added there. 10 feeder heifers, average weight 686, mixed in color at 324. 25 feeder heifers, average weight 691, mixed in color. $342, value added there. 26 feeder heifers, average weight 712, mixed in color, 307.42. 92 feeder heifers, average weight 758, mixed in color 319.21, value added there, weaned and shots. 5 feeder heifers, average weight 874, mixed in color 285.54. 17 feeder heifers, average weight 924, mixed in color 287, value added there, weaned and shots. Moving on down to the feeder bulls, 13 feeder bulls, average weight 380, mixed in color 545. 23 feeder bulls, average weight 440, 458, 56. Let's see, 16 feeder bulls, average weight 466, mixed in color 410. 16 feeder bulls, average weight 524, mixed in color $4.97. 17 feeder bulls, average weight 586, mixed in color 382.50. 21 feeder bulls, average weight 657, mixed in color 332.80. 5 feeder bulls, average weight 737, mixed in color 315. 3 feeder bulls, average weight 753, mixed in color 320. A little pressure on our feeder cattle this week. Looks like the fat board is taking a pretty good hit. We went from 358 2 weeks ago down to bid yesterday at 340. Substantial hit. So it always draws back and makes the feeder cattle classes cheaper. Cattle cheaper. We knew this day would come someday. Looks like it's here. Thank you. Have a good day.
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4: This is your afternoon weather forecast. Showers and thunderstorms likely this afternoon, otherwise partly sunny with a high near 87. Chance of precipitation is 70%. Tonight, a 30% chance of showers and thunderstorms. Patchy fog between 11 p.m. and 1 a.m., otherwise partly cloudy with a low around 72 degrees. Saturday, a 50% chance of showers and thunderstorms. Mostly sunny with a high near 88. Saturday night, showers likely and possibly a thunderstorm, increasing clouds with a low around 72.

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11: 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Brother Benji Blackwell will be assisted by Brother Brad Whittemore and Brother Carter Robinson. Brother Lucas Shoulders will preach at Meadowville Missionary Baptist Church Sunday at 11. 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Brother Britt Little will assist Pastor Brother Sean Shoulders. Brother James Harrison will preach at Mount Tabor Missionary Baptist Church Sunday night at 6. The Macon County Planning Commission will meet Tuesday evening at 6 at the Macon County Welcome Center. The Macon County Legislative Body will meet in regular session Monday night at 6:30. The Budget Committee will meet Monday evening at 5 in the Administration Building Meeting Room. You're invited to a community meeting at the Red Willing Springs Branch Public Library Tuesday at 1. Summer Harvest, a USDA program, will be handing out 7 shelf-stable breakfast and lunches each Tuesday through July 28th at First Baptist Church in Lafayette from 2 until 4:30. This is for ages 18 and under. Name and date of birth is all that will be needed. 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This is a free event for the community to come out and meet your local 911 heroes. Macon Community Hospital is offering discounted vascular screenings during July. The carotid artery ultrasound, AAA ultrasound, and ABI peripheral arterial disease screenings are $40 each or $110 for all three during July. Call 615-666-2147 for more information. If you have an item to add to the calendar, you can email us at WLCT@nctc.com.
12: This is your afternoon weather forecast. Showers and thunderstorms likely this afternoon, otherwise partly sunny with a high near 87. Chance of precipitation is 70%. Tonight, a 30% chance of showers and thunderstorms. Patchy fog between 11 p.m. and 1 a.m., otherwise partly cloudy with a low around 72 degrees. Saturday, a 50% chance of showers and thunderstorms. Mostly sunny with a high near 88. Saturday night, showers likely and possibly a thunderstorm, increasing clouds with a low around 72.

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7: This is your afternoon weather forecast. Showers and thunderstorms likely this afternoon, otherwise partly sunny with a high near 87. Chance of precipitation is 70%. Tonight, a 30% chance of showers and thunderstorms, patchy fog between 11 p.m. and 1 a.m., otherwise partly cloudy with a low around 72 degrees. Saturday, a 50% chance of showers and thunderstorms, mostly sunny with a high near 88. Saturday night, showers likely and possibly a thunderstorm, increasing clouds with a low around 72.
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0: exes. That is Lauren Elena. Well, Morgan Wallen teased an unreleased song coming soon. He posted a clip teasing a brand new song, and he was playing it while in front of a piano. It sounded really great. He said, maybe I'll release this one before the boats get winterized. So hopefully that means it's coming soon.
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18: This is your afternoon weather forecast. Showers and thunderstorms likely this afternoon, otherwise partly sunny with a high near 87. Chance of precipitation is 70%. Tonight, a 30% chance of showers and thunderstorms. Patchy fog between 11 p.m. and 1 a.m., otherwise partly cloudy with a low around 72 degrees. Saturday, a 50% chance of showers and thunderstorms, mostly sunny with a high near 88. Saturday night, showers likely and possibly a thunderstorm, increasing clouds with a low around 72.
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0: That's Kid Myself from John Morgan. Well, the viral World Cup fan, Freddie, has made it to Nashville's Lower Broadway. The German soccer fan went viral, of course, during the World Cup for showcasing his travels and everything like that. And now he is getting the full Nashville experience. Yeah, thoughts and prayers, Freddie. It's going to be a good time. Taylor Swift, Miranda Lambert, and Chris Stapleton were among the Nashville Songwriters Hall of Fame nominees this year. Congrats to those guys. That's pretty awesome. You can, you know, no matter what you feel about Taylor Swift, cannot deny the fact that she is a songwriting genius.
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10: This is your afternoon weather forecast. Showers and thunderstorms likely this afternoon, otherwise partly sunny with a high near 87. Chance of precipitation is 70%. Tonight, a 30% chance of showers and thunderstorms. Patchy fog between 11 p.m. and 1 a.m., otherwise partly cloudy with a low around 72 degrees. Saturday, a 50% chance of showers and thunderstorms. Mostly sunny with a high near 88. Saturday night, showers likely and possibly a thunderstorm, increasing clouds with a low around 72.
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10: This is your birthday list for today, and this week's winners of prizes from our sponsors winning a $10 in-store gift certificate to Latia's is Adam Presley. 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Happy 34th anniversary to Dee and Tiffany Fuqua. Happy 58th anniversary on Saturday to Ann and Ivan Davis. And on Sunday, a happy 13th anniversary to Star and Ryan Carver. Happy belated birthday to Emma Carol Gammons from yesterday. Happy birthday to Charlie Cawthorn. Happy birthday to Emerson Dyer, who turns 8. Happy 68th birthday to Ann Collins. Happy birthday to Christine Smith, turning 49. Happy 17th birthday to Kaylee Driver. Happy birthday to Chelsea Workman. Happy birthday to Dylan Halliburton, and on Sunday, a happy birthday to Hagen Owens. And remember, folks, all birthdays are special.
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10: This is your evening with the forecast. Today's high was near 87, while tonight we have a 30% chance of showers and thunderstorms. Patchy fog between 11 p.m. and 1 a.m., otherwise partly cloudy with a low around 72. Saturday, a 50% chance of showers and thunderstorms, mostly sunny with a high near 88 degrees. Saturday night, showers likely and possibly a thunderstorm, increasing clouds with a low around 72, and the chance of precipitation is 60%.
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0: speculating that this is going to be genre blending. Maybe it's a double album, one rap, one country, who knows. Postie's also been announced as the main performer for the 2026 World Cup closing ceremony, so looking forward to seeing what he does there.
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4: This is your evening weather forecast. Today's high was near 87, while tonight we have a 30% chance of showers and thunderstorms. Patchy fog between 11 p.m. and 1 a.m., otherwise partly cloudy with a low around 72. Saturday, a 50% chance of showers and thunderstorms, mostly sunny with a high near 88 degrees. Saturday night, showers likely and possibly a thunderstorm, increasing clouds with a low around 72, and the chance of precipitation is 60%.
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0: official. I have lost track of all the weeks that Ella Langley has spent at number one, and we love that for her in the best possible way. Speaking of people with great new music, Morgan Wallen teased an unreleased song coming soon. He posted the clip on his Instagram, playing the piano too. Sounded really great. He says, maybe I'll release this one before the boats get winterized. So hopefully that means it's coming soon. Check it out on his IG.
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5: 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I'm Dr. Wes Stafford on behalf of Compassion, hoping you will listen as my friend Ken Davis shares some great advice for all of us on the journey of life.
6: In my book, Fully Alive, I talk about two vampires that suck the lifeblood from us. The first is fear. Nothing paralyzes us like fear. Fear of failure, fear of rejection, fear of pain. I challenge my readers to drive a stake in the heart of these fears. The Bible says that God did not give us a spirit of fear. Listen, friends, the only people who don't fail or experience rejection or go through pain are people who are lying at the front of the church in a box. You will experience all those things. In fact, they are a sign of life. So why be afraid? Jesus said, in this life you will have trouble. Then he said, be of good cheer, for I have overcome the world. My friend Andy Andrews, when asked by a student, what if I fail, said, you will fail. Do it quickly, son. Get it over with. I would add, don't fear failure. Failure is a sign that you are trying. The second vampire is guilt. Guilt kills. It is at the core of many of the diseases we face in modern society. Paul, who committed terrible crimes, knew the forgiveness of Christ. Forgetting what was behind, he pressed on to know the power of Christ's resurrection in his life. Jesus died to take our guilt away. Let him. Don't give up because life is a battle. It is. Lighten up and live.
5: 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For more information, you can visit us on the web at compassion.com.
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8: This is your evening weather forecast. Today's high was near 87, while tonight we have a 30% chance of showers and thunderstorms. Patchy fog between 11 p.m. and 1 a.m., otherwise partly cloudy with a low around 72. Saturday, a 50% chance of showers and thunderstorms, mostly sunny with a high near 88 degrees. Saturday night, showers likely and possibly a thunderstorm, increasing clouds with a low around 72, and the chance of precipitation is 60%.
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the National Weather Service in Nashville has issued a flash flood warning for East Central DeKalb County in Middle Tennessee, Southeastern Jackson County in Middle Tennessee, Central Putnam County in Middle Tennessee, Van Buren County in Middle Tennessee, White County in Middle Tennessee, until 9:45 p.m. Central Daylight Time. At 6:43 p.m. Central Daylight Time, Doppler radar indicated thunderstorms producing heavy rain across the warned area. Between 1 and 2 inches of rain have fallen. Flash flooding is ongoing or expected to begin shortly. Hazard: flash flooding caused by thunderstorms. Source: radar. Impact: flash flooding of small creeks and streams, urban areas, highways, streets and underpasses, as well as other poor drainage and low-lying areas. Some locations that will experience flash flooding include Cookville, Sparta, Spencer, Algood, Baxter, Doyle, Baker's Crossroads, Hampton's Crossroads, Burgess Falls State Park and Cummins Falls State Park. Be aware of your surroundings and do not drive on flooded roads.

0: I Knew It, I Knew You, There's Taylor Swift. Well, congratulations in order for Taylor, not just for recently getting married, but her, Miranda Lambert, and Chris Stapleton are among the Nashville Songwriters Hall of Fame nominees this year. You know, regardless of what you feel about any of those guys, you can't deny that all three of them are amazing songwriters. Taylor, of course, is that's her bread and butter. That is like the thing that she is known the most for in life, and she'll probably go down as one of the GOAT songwriters of all time.
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2: 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The Macon County Planning Commission will meet Tuesday evening at 6 at the Macon County Welcome Center. The Macon County Legislative Body will meet in regular session Monday night at 6:30. The Budget Committee will meet Monday evening at 5 in the Administration Building meeting room. You're invited to a community meeting at the Red Willing Springs Branch Public Library Tuesday at 1. Summer Harvest, a USDA program, will be handing out 7 shelf-stable breakfast and lunches each Tuesday through July 28th at First Baptist Church in Lafette from 2 until 4:30. This is for ages 18 and under. Name and date of birth is all that will be needed. 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This is a free event for the community to come out and meet your local 911 heroes. Macon Community Hospital is offering discounted vascular screenings during July. The carotid artery ultrasound, AAA ultrasound, and ABI peripheral arterial disease screenings are $40 each or $110 for all three during July. 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
5: This is your evening weather forecast. Today's high was near 87, while tonight we have a 30% chance of showers and thunderstorms. Patchy fog between 11 p.m. and 1 a.m., otherwise partly cloudy with a low around 72. Saturday, a 50% chance of showers and thunderstorms, mostly sunny with a high near 88 degrees. Saturday night, showers likely and possibly a thunderstorm, increasing clouds with a low around 72, and the chance of precipitation is 60%.
1: If your church or civic club has an announcement of community interest, call Country 102 at 666-2169 during regular business hours.